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Is it showing

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0: from the Sky News Centre at 5. Sir Keir Starmer says he'll set out the path ahead for his party later, despite facing the threat of a leadership challenge. The Prime Minister's making a major speech after disastrous election results last week. One of his MPs, Catherine West, says she'll begin the process of trying to oust him today. She says the Cabinet's sitting on its hands.
1: That level of inertia in the face of the election defeat that we saw on Thursday is a disgrace. Working people sent us a message on Thursday. We have to listen to that and we have to change.
0: A flight carrying 20 British nationals rescued from a cruise ship stricken with hantavirus has landed in the UK. The passengers have been taken to Arrow Park Hospital on Merseyside for observation. There's a warning a significant proportion of the UK population's isolating itself or excessively doom-scrolling when feeling low. The Mental Health Foundation's found they're the most common coping mechanisms to deal with stress and anxiety. Tea lovers are being warned global warming is changing the way our tea tastes. A new report by Christian Aid says rising temperatures and worsening weather extremes are starting to make it more bitter. To sport now, and Arsenal survived a huge scare to keep the Premier League title race in their hands in a tense 1-0 win at West Ham. The host controversially had a stoppage time equaliser ruled out by VAR. Boss Mikel Arteta feels the officials made the right call.
2: In my opinion, it's very clear. If I was on the other side, I would do the same. I think I was very clear in Madrid with certain action that will go punished as well, because there are the rules and we ask for consistency within those rules. So, very pleased, because that was a big game to win.
0: Celtic kept the pressure on Scottish Premiership leaders' hearts after a 3-1 win at home to Rangers in the Old Firm derby. And adolescents won 4 awards at this year's BAFTA TV Awards. The Celebrity Traitors won Best Reality and Fan Voted Memorable Moment category as well. That's the latest from Sky News. I'm Chris Milligan.
3: It's Monday morning, which means it's back to work. Hope you've had a good weekend, though. My name's Nat. This is Early Breakfast on Gaydio. I've got Katie B on the way with Katie on a mission, but let's kick off with Disco Lines. No Broke Boys. Morning.

0: I like that. Cat's Eye, Pinky Up, playing on Gaydio. Hello and good morning. It's 5:10. How you doing? Are you feeling good? Did you have a good weekend? Did you go out? I went out so much. I was absolutely knackered all of yesterday. Oh, my goodness. My friends like to make me go out and party. My name's now. I'm going to hang out with you until 7. I've got Jonah Sue up for you right now. This is Black Magic.
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All Aboard with Princess Cruises is returning for a brand new series. This year, it's the turn of our very own Nigel May and Drag Race UK superstar Michael Maruli, who will both be setting sail on the voyage of a lifetime on board Star Princess. Before heading to the stunning Caribbean, they'll be enjoying one of the queerest places on the planet, Miami, a city famed for its booming LGBTQ plus scene and miles of beaches. You'll be able to hear all of that on episode 1, which drops on Monday the 25th of May. For now, listen back to our last All

I think that's my favourite song that's out at the moment. Olivia Rodrigo with Drop Dead, playing on Gaydio. It's 5:30 and it's Monday morning, the 11th of May. Can you believe that we are nearly halfway through 2026? I told you at the beginning of the year it was going to go quick. Now, before 6 o'clock, I have got some Ewan McVicar for you. A bit of Justin Bieber as well. Billie Eilish. And next, Bob Sinclair with World Hold On.

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6 billion streams on Spotify. Was that one of you? It's definitely one of me. I absolutely love that track. Looking forward to some new music from Billie Eilish, though. Gotta be honest. My name's Nat Evans. It's coming up to 5:45, and it is a Monday morning. Sunny Federa, DOD, on the way with Think About Us. But right now, this track is absolutely fab, and it's called Material Love.

Evans now. I don't know how your day was yesterday. It was a bit wet and dull where I live down in Brighton. Same in London. So if you kind of went out and got wet yesterday, you're probably going to go out and get wet again today. It looks a bit grim for the next few days, which is such a shame because we were having such a lovely time, weren't we? The sun's been out so nicely for us over the past few weeks. It'll be back, I promise.

0: Jade with Angel of My Dreams. And it is very dreamy, isn't it? My name's Nat Evans. This is Early Breakfast on Gaydio. It's coming up to 6 a.m, so you know what that means. It's time to get your latest news on. Then after the news, I have got some Harry Styles for you, so stay right there. Gaydio.
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9: From New Orleans to Manchester, Popeyes is now available across Manchester. 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It's the reason our chicken sandwich broke the internet and sent queues down the street just to get a taste. This is what New Orleans flavour feels like. Try the Popeyes chicken sandwich at your local Popeyes in

0: From the Sky News Centre at 6. Sir Keir Starmer will promise to face up to the big challenges in a speech later. The Prime Minister will attempt to reset his government after disastrous election results in England, Scotland and Wales last week. He'll pledge to tackle the cost of living crisis by forging closer ties with the European Union. 20 British nationals who were trapped on board the cruise ship hit by hantavirus have arrived back in the UK. The passengers, who landed in Manchester last night, are now in isolation on the Arrow Park Hospital in the Wirral. Meanwhile, a French traveller started showing symptoms of the virus on their repatriation flight. Dr. Tedros Adhanom Ghebreyesus from the World Health Organization says they'll be retested.
1: It may not be even associated with hantavirus. Of course, it should be checked. But with age comes many health challenges. That was actually one of the concerns we had with this ship.
0: There's a warning we're relying on harmful and unhealthy habits to manage our mental health. The Mental Health Foundations found self-isolation and doom-scrolling are some of the most common coping mechanisms. In football, Arsenal have taken a major step towards their first Premier League title in more than 20 years. They beat strugglers West Ham 1-0 after they had a stoppage-time equaliser disallowed by VAR. Arsenal manager Mikel Arteta welcomes the outcome.
2: Very brave, but very consistent with what they've been talking about all season. So when I have to be critical, I have been, and today I have to praise them, at least for giving the option to a referee to decide, away from the lights and the chaos, to give clarity to him to make the right call.
0: The leaders are 5 points clear of Manchester City, with 2 matches left. And Dame Mary Berry says she was so proud to have received the BAFTA Fellowship at last night's TV BAFTAs. Adolescence was the big winner, taking home 4 awards. That's the latest.

yours. How was your weekend? Did you go out? I went to a comedy thing at down in Brighton where I live on Friday night. Not kind of sure how I felt about it. It was a bit bonkers, I've got to be honest. Saturday, though, met up with a bunch of my friends and went to a daytime disco from 2 a.m. to 6 p.m. It was the bomb. Honestly, it was so good. I think I'm going to actually put one on myself. Everybody was dancing to Madonna, the Pet Shop Boys. Aha. Oh, it was honestly, it was going back in time. It was such a good event. If any of these things pop up anywhere near you, I definitely recommend you go. 80s disco daytime parties. Fabulous.

20 and it is Monday morning. I hope you've had a good weekend. I hope you've been rejuvenated yourself and you're ready because we've got a full 5 days at work this week. I know, it's pants, isn't it? I wish we could have 4 days every week, you know, they are the best. My name's Nat, this is Early Breakfast on Gaydio. Kylie Minogue is on the way. Padam, padam. If you were listening on Friday, I was telling you about when her new Netflix documentary is coming out. And from memory, I think it's the 20th of May. So stick that in your diary if you're a Kylie lover. Right now, though, here's a bit of Kesha. Your love is my drug. Morning.

0: in July. And I stayed at his gorgeous hotel. So I'm going to tell you all about that in a bit, okay? KTO.
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5: Birmingham Pride is back with a huge main stage lineup, including Katie B, Sagala, and the D

0: because I was over in Amsterdam finding out all the things that we need to go and do for World Pride, which is happening over there July this year. Now, I first of all sat down with a very, very handsome man called Dice, and I'm going to let him introduce himself and tell you all about the hotel, which is one I think that you might want to book if you are going to World Pride Amsterdam this year.
1: My name is Thijs Bullock. I'm the PR manager and creative concept developer of Fox Hotel in Amsterdam. I think first of all is like what we try to do in here is to create a 24-hour micro-society within one building. We have a restaurant, we have our hotel rooms, we have a free co-working, we have a club downstairs. So you can just be that morning person and wake up at 7 a.m. or you can go to bed, leave the club at 6 a.m. and go to bed at 7 a.m. So what I really like is the whole flow of all different types of people, because Volks translated to the People's Hotel.
0: And it truly is gorgeous. There's also a wonderful sauna area on the rooftop. So do you ever have people that have just come out of the nightclub and people that have just woken up ever mingling?
1: Yeah, we have a lot of like Amsterdam local people also coming to the club. But yeah, if you do stay in the hotel, you can end it up in the hot tub, because that's only for hotel guests. You can end up in the hot tub with a hotel guest that just woke up at 7 a.m. Yeah, so that's a weird mix, but I think it's nice that this thing happened.
0: And would you say that this hotel attracts predominantly gay people, or do you get a bit of everyone?
1: Well, I have to say, like, the people that work here, 50% of them is like queer people. But what we do have, it's in our DNA. We're built by it. We create programming throughout the year, not only with World Pride. We have a flag proudly hanging in the front of our canopy whole year around. So I think because of this creative, not your standard business hotel vibe, that attracts a lot of queer people. And yeah, behind the bar, behind the reception, you will find them. That attracts a lot of queer people. And yeah, behind the bar, behind the reception, you will find them everywhere.
0: Yeah. I didn't know Amsterdam was quite as gay.

0: called Volkskrant, the biggest Dutch progressive newspaper. So for 42 years, this was like home to this new newspaper. And after like, for before we came, the 5 years, it was the biggest creative offices. So when the newspaper left this building, there were like hundreds of creative minds renting out studio offices, makers, fashion designers, illustrators. So yeah, that's a bit of the history of the building. And luckily we saved it and we transformed it to this beautiful, in my opinion, beautiful hotel.
1: But you still have some of those people working here, don't you?
0: Yeah, correct. At the back wing of the hotel, we have 85 creative offices with over 250 people who work in the creative fields. And in the basement, we have 25 music studios with over 100 musicians, DJs, producers, bands. So you actually are together with all these creative minds, and that makes this place so lovely. Well, come to Amsterdam and come to experience World Pride or Pride Amsterdam, because I think it's lovely to just experience so many people on the streets and the canals of Amsterdam.
1: I think it's like the perfect location. I would definitely come back. I'm going to make sure that our audience knows this is where they should book if they're coming for World Pride. And you're lovely.
0: Thank you so much.
1: Are you single?
0: Yeah. No, I'm not.
1: I didn't think you would be. I had to leave that bit in because he is a very, very handsome man.

new one from Jenny. It's called Dracula. It's 5 to 7, a Monday morning. My name's Nat Evans. Thanks for hanging out. I haven't got a lot of time together now, so I'm going to get on Jada G with All Day.

G with All Day playing on Gaydio, and that is the last one from me for today. But don't go anywhere, because the gorgeous Dave Cooper is up next with Gaydio Breakfast, and he's going to be kicking off with some Huntricks. And tomorrow I'm going to tell you a bit more about my trip that I had to Amsterdam. So have a wonderful Monday, and I'll catch you in the morning. Bye.

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7: From the Sky News Centre at 7. Sir Keir Starmer says he'll set out the path ahead for his party later, despite facing the threat of a leadership challenge. The Prime Minister is making a major speech after disastrous election results last week. One of his MPs, Catherine West, says she'll begin the process of trying to oust him today if she's still dissatisfied by what's said. She says the Cabinet's sitting on its hands.
8: That level of inertia in the face of the election defeat that we saw on Thursday is a disgrace. Working people sent us a message on Thursday. We have to listen to that and we have to change.
7: British nationals on the repatriation flight from the ship infected with hantavirus have landed back in the UK. They'll be held at Arrow Park Hospital in Merseyside for 72 hours for medical checks before being taken to another managed setting. Iranian media says the country's rejected a proposal by the US to end the war because it would mean submission to Trump's excessive demands. Donald Trump claims Tehran's stance has no importance. There are also concerns about how the blockade of the Strait of Hormuz will affect the price of food. Gary Neville says the VAR decision denying West Ham a goal against Arsenal was the biggest moment in the history of the Premier League for the technology. Callum Wilson's late equaliser was chalked off, moving Mikel Arteta's side 5 points clear at the top of the table with two matches left. West Ham manager Nuno Espirito Santo says players want to see consistency in decision-making.
9: The lack of consistency in the decisions, I think, in these previous recent seasons, has been happening a lot of blocking, grappling, holding, almost like a wrestling situation that all of us don't understand what is a foul, what isn't a foul. I think even the referees confuse themselves.
7: And Adolescence was the big winner at the TV BAFTAs, taking 4 awards. Celebrity Traitors won 2 categories, including Best Reality. That's the latest.
10: Right, here we go. It's just gone 7 a.m. on your Monday morning, 11th of May. Brand new week. We're almost halfway through the flipping month. Where's the time going, babes? Let's get the tunes on. I've got Earth Blow, Leak It to do in a little bit. First up, it's Huntrix.

0: 11th of May. It starts right here. It's just a bit after 7 a.m. How are you going? I'm Dave. It's Gadio Breakfast.
1: How was your week in the workroom? Monday morning, 11th of May. It starts right here. It's just a bit after 7 a.m. How are you going? I'm Dave. It's Gadio Breakfast. How was your weekend? Have you been gallivanting in Gran Canaria, perhaps? I've seen so many gays over there. Lots of you gallivanting and enjoying your time there. Got fairly well insulated from this hantavirus drama that seems to be unfolding. I know it docked around Tenerife and some people were disembarked there. It's all a little bit scary, isn't it? I know a lot of people have been talking about it, but it's for the time being, the authorities seem to know what they've got on their hands and what they're doing with it. So I'm not worried too much just yet. Let's not panic too much. In the meantime, I'd love to hear from you. What were you up to over the weekend? Were you watching the people arrive on the red carpet and at the BAFTAs last night? Were you having a chilled weekend? I had a pretty chilled weekend, actually. I finally went to see The Devil Wears Prada 2 at the cinema yesterday, so I need to talk to you about that. We'll do that in a short while. I've got tunes to do for you. Sabrina Carpenter, I've got Flo on the way after this house classic from Shadow Child and Dolly. Morning, it's Monday.

0: Breakfast with Dave Cooper.
1: How could I not leak it? I look so good, you look so good, maybe we should all leak it together. Here. You only live once, let the people see!

got it on good authority that these girls are going to have some official remixes of this track, Leak It. It's Flo, and they've got a brand new album coming out. How are you going? It's your Monday morning, 11th of May, around about 7:15. Yesterday, finally went to see The Devil Wears Prada 2 at the cinema. Oh my God, it was so much fun. Went with a load of my girls, my gays. And yeah, super, super fun. And you know, it wasn't like one of those sequels where, you know, it's just a bit of a, you know, like a cash grab and it's just sort of rehashing a load of stuff from the first film. It was a really, really cool story. And you know, like if you've seen that first film, there's like a big twist in it towards the end. There was sort of like another twist as well that you didn't kind of see coming. Well, I certainly didn't anyway. I was fully like engrossed in the fantasy. You might have watched it and gone, yeah, that was really obvious, Dave. But no, I had a lovely, lovely time watching it. And can I just say, as I sit here in my oversized Adidas t-shirt, a pair of cheap cargo pants, I thought the fashion was better than the first film, which was nice to see. Also, can we just talk about Lady Gaga making a cameo appearance in it? I won't spoil too much, but she is in the film and it's really, really good. As is the soundtrack, we've been supporting Sienna Spiro's Material Lover, which is on that soundtrack. Of course, Lady Gaga's got 3 tracks on there. You've already heard the Runway song that she's done with Doechii. My mum likes that one. And this one too, which popped up during the middle of the film, an old one from Dua Lipa, Slept On, I would call it. It's called End of an Era. Morning, it's Monday.

0: Or as the kids call her, Sab's Carp. Sounds like an interesting type of fish, doesn't it? It's Espresso on your Monday morning, 11th of May. The BAFTAs were in full force last night. Lots of folks accepting awards. One in particular, if you're a fan of The Traitors, was this lovely comedian.
1: Was I good? Was I really? Or were the other celebrities just thick? It was Nick who made me cry. Honestly, we were around that round table and he just went, "We got this." And I was like, "No, I've got this."
0: There you go, Alan Carr winning best most memorable moment for the Celebrity Traitors. Yeah, what a guy. Nice to see our community members up there snatching trophies. We watching the folks arriving on the red carpet. Saw the one and only Charlie Marlowe there. You know the gays and days are going to have a lovely good time at an awards ceremony. Kat Burns as well performing. Looked like a lovely time. But really, really happy for Alan Carr. Although, getting an award for lying. Is that something we should be proud of a community? Yeah. Why not? You got to take the wins where we can get them.

0: from Honey Dijon's latest album, The Nightlife. It's with Jacob Lusk from Gabriel's. Been on this show a couple of times. The track's called Satisfied if you want to go and check that out. Monday the 11th of May, a bit after 25 past 7. Would love to hear from you this morning. What was your weekend like? Get at me on the WhatsApp, please. 0330 04 8400. All right. All right. Good. Whilst you do that, I've got another job for you, actually. Just listen up, because I've got two tracks here from a particular year where I think you need... Well, you need to basically tell me which one's the best. It's what we do in Time Hop, where we go back to a year. Anywhere between 1985 and 2020, two tunes, I pick them. You've got to decide which one's the best. It's a nice way to like sort of journey through time through the medium of music, isn't it? And we pick out a few tunes that we either don't get to play very often or often enough on Gadia, or ones that we don't get to play at all. Two tracks from 2009 here I've selected for you. Do not get to play this nearly often enough. Ms. Gaga and Alejandro. Or Hannah Montana, she's coming back. Even that new music, I think. He could be the one. Two tunes if you've been gallivanting in Gran Canaria, perhaps, in the last week might be appropriate. Met a nice man called Alejandro. Maybe even a holiday romance. It could be the one. Maybe Alejandro could be the one. It'll mash up for you there. Which ones are going to be? Instagram story at Gadio. Go and go. Hop onto that story. There's a poll on there. You can indicate your preference to me, and I'll do the one with the most votes before 8 a.m. Alfie's on the way with the latest, gayest and greatest headlines. I've got tunes on the way. J-Lo. I've got Ray as well after a 90s house classic lined up for you next.
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5: With the latest, I'm Alfie Mulcahy. Sir Keir Starmer will use a speech later today to promise to tackle the big challenges confronting the UK as he battles to save his job. The PM is expected to focus on the cost of living crisis and closer ties with Europe. There have been growing calls for him to stand aside, with backbencher Catherine West saying she'll decide whether to challenge his leadership after the speech. The British nationals who were on the repatriation flight from the ship infected with hantavirus have landed back in the UK. They'll be held at Arrow Park Hospital in Merseyside for 72 hours for medical checks before being taken to another managed setting. Iran is reportedly rejecting the US's proposal to end the war, claiming it would mean submission to Trump's excessive demands. The US president has criticized the Iranian stance, claiming it has no importance. There are calls to ban popular quartz kitchen worktops over concerns they're causing an incurable lung disease. Cutting, grinding, and polishing the stone has been linked to silicosis, which leads to respiratory failure. Australia has already banned the worktops following a surge in cases. A musical production of Pride, adapted from the award-winning film, will make its world premiere in London this summer. The 2014 movie is based on the true story of the Lesbians and Gays Support the Minors campaign in the 1980s. The upcoming show will be staged at the Dorfman Theatre and will star John Lumsden and Samuel Barnett. And Adolescence was the big winner at the TV BAFTAs last night, taking home 4 awards. Celebrity Traitors won in 2 categories, including Alan Carr's win as the memorable moment. There's more news online at gaydio.co.uk.
4: Gaydio weather.
5: It's a miserable morning here in Manchester, but the damp and cloudy start will soon give way to sunny spells. It'll continue to feel rather cold with mostly light winds, but it will be breezy in places. Maximum temperatures today of 13 degrees. For Gaydio, I'm Alfie Mulcahy.
6: Just about to 7:30 a.m. this Monday morning, 11th of May. I'm Dave, it's Gaydio Breakfast, right on the way.

of May. How are you going? It's around about 22 a.m. And I didn't know if you knew this, but last week was Trans Plus History Week, which was all the more poignant, actually, because obviously last week was the local elections for some English councils, as well as the Scottish Parliament elections and Welsh Senate elections. And whilst that might have been something, you know, if you've seen the results pour in over the weekend, you might have been feeling somewhat, I don't know, disenfranchised, a bit disheartened, you know, by people winning who might not have the LGBTQ plus community's interests at the best heart. There was some great news actually coming out of the Scottish Parliament election. Two MSPs, members of the Scottish Parliament, first two transgender MSPs have been elected to the Scottish Parliament, Hugh Manivannan and Iris Duan, being elected as Scottish Greens MEPs to the Edinburgh and Glasgow lists. It marks the first time transgender MSPs will be in the Scottish Parliament. And yeah, I think that's always a great thing for representation. And especially in times when we're just seeing more and more headlines that are coming for not just our trans siblings, but the entire LGBTQ plus community. You know, we've heard a lot of some of the winning candidates in the English council elections, notably Reform, are saying about gay people. Were you surprised? A lot of people aren't. Regardless of who you voted for, I think we can all agree that we do not want our rights to be rolled back. And the conversation around LGBTQ plus people to start to go back to how it used to be. You know, I don't know how old you are. You know, you might remember those tabloid headlines. I grew up with them in the 90s. You were never just gay. Nobody ever came out as gay or trans in those headlines. We were always labelled, and sorry to use this word, we were always labelled perverts. It bears repeating. If we think that these rights and these sort of respect that we fought for over however many years and decades, including people who fought a lot harder than I have, it bears repeating. It can easily be taken away from us. If you think this isn't the thin end of the wedge, then get to know. We need to stick together and do not let them divide us, because why? It's easier for them to control us. So let's stick together and celebrate the little wins, like the two trans MSPs winning in Scotland.

0: and hot playing that for listener Lucia, who's listening in Belgium.
1: Oui, Monica, bonjour. Hello.
0: How you doing? Lucia says, I went to a big market here in Belgium over the weekend, but planning to go and see The Devil Wears Prada 2 this week. Honestly, you are going to have the best time. I had a wonderful time watching it yesterday. Let us know if you went to see it already on the WhatsApp 0330 048 400. In the meantime, coming back to BBC this week.
2: That's right, boys. Dickie's back.
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4: Ooh. As a matter of fact, they are, yeah.
5: What are you doing here? There's something unsavory going on.
6: Mama needs some medicine.
7: Have you ever seen anything like this?
8: Only in the borough, Jeff.
9: I can't stand drag queens.
0: There you have it, Smoggy Queens, back on the BBC. And yeah, it's BBC Three, isn't it, Producer Bella?
10: It is. I am so excited, can I just say, for this. I've only recently watched season one. I've still got one episode to go.
0: Yeah.
10: But honestly, what a fun show it is. If you've not seen it, it's like a drag queen comedy, mm-hmm. Written by the fabulous Phil Dunning, who also stars in the show as drag queen Dickie.
0: Yeah.
10: And it is just camp.
0: He's all with the dodgy eyebrows,
10: with
0: isn't
10: the
0: it?
10: Dodgy-
0: But then when he's been doing the promo and like interviews with like random people, they're going like, oh yeah, so your eyebrows are a bit off. And he's like, what?
10: No way. Is he not acknowledging it?
0: Yeah, just like, you know, sort of pretending that they're not completely like, what
10: one's
0: did they say?
10: Up here, one's down here. Yeah.
0: Sisters, not twins, cousins.
10: There we go.
0: Cousins, not sisters, whatever you call it. It looks really, really good fun, doesn't it? Back for season two. Lots of people saying it's really, really, really excited for it. Lots of love pouring out for it on social media. There's even one drag queen, actually, from Middlesbrough, because that's where the word smoggy comes from, isn't it? In case she didn't know. And there's one queen, she calls herself the singing scientist, is a drag queen from Middlesbrough, although I live in Cardiff these days. Love seeing this representation, always my home.
10: Oh, I love that. That's so sweet. Do you know what, as well, I had no idea that smoggy meant Middlesbrough, although my girlfriend is from Middlesbrough, so we watched it together and she was educating me.
0: Nice. So Bella, you're dating a smoggy girl, aren't
10: you? I am dating a smoggy queen.
0: Smoggy Queen's returning to the BBC this week on BBC Three and iPlayer. And you're going to hear more about it on this week's Gadio Breakfast.

0: Disco Lines and Tin O'Shea playing that for Joe, who's excited for Smoggy Queen's return in this week. 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In the meantime, got tunes on the way, a brand new beat of the week from me. We need to talk about one of our faves at Gadio, who's going to be doing a Tiny Desk. If you don't know what Tiny Desk is, I'm going to be telling you all about it. And I've got a throwback from Sweet Female Attitude after Olivia Rodrigo's latest one. Drop Dead plays next.
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11: Play. With the latest, I'm Alfie Mulcahy. Sir Keir Starmer is preparing to give a speech which could determine if his own MPs support him as Prime Minister. He'll set out his response to a disappointing set of local election results, which saw Labour lose over 1,400 councillors. A French passenger has tested positive for hantavirus after being evacuated from the MV Hondius cruise ship. We're told her condition is deteriorating. 20 Britons on board are now quarantining here in the UK. There are calls to ban popular quartz kitchen worktops over concerns they're causing an incurable lung disease. Cutting, grinding and polishing the stone has been linked to silicosis, which leads to respiratory failure. Australia has already banned the worktops following a surge in cases. Former stonemason Ryan Fenton, who lives in Ipswich, wants the UK to do the same.
12: The dust just is finer. It has a smell to it, has a taste to it. 3 years ago, I had a stroke. They run a load of testing. I had some shadowing on my chest. They didn't hold back. They literally told me that it could potentially kill you.
11: More than 100 LGBTQ plus Instagram accounts have reportedly been suspended or restricted in recent weeks, sparking criticism of Meta's moderation policies and concerns over visibility. Advocacy group Repro Uncensored says queer creators, drag performers, nightlife venues and sexual health educators have all been affected, while Meta insists its rules are applied equally to all users. And Adolescence was once again the big winner at another awards show, this time picking up 4 TV BAFTAs. The Celebrity Traitors and Last One Laughing were also recognised, as was Dame Mary Berry. There's more news online at gadio.co.uk.
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11: The weather here in Manchester, after a damp and cloudy start to your morning, the rain will mostly give way to sunny spells later on. Continuing to feel rather cold with mostly light winds, but breezy in places. Maximum temperatures of 13 degrees. For Gadio, I'm Alfie Mulcahy.
0: Thanks, Alfie. It's just about 4 minutes past nine this Monday morning, 11th of May. God, where is this month going? It's so scary, isn't it? Right, I've got a brand new beat of the week to kick off your Monday morning from the iconic Kelly Lee, playing an old school tune from Urban Cookie Collective. And we need to talk about Jade doing a Tiny Desk

0: be doing this at her Tiny Desk concert, which is coming to YouTube today, Jade and Angel of My Dreams. What on earth is a Tiny Desk concert? It's basically sort of like viral. How did this start, actually? It's in a studio. There's a desk. There's a bookshelf. What is it, Bella? Can we summarize?
1: Well, it's sort of the set itself looks like a little coffee shop. There's a little desk, and what they do is they get massive musicians in. They sit at the desk with their band, and they have like, I think, a little crowd off screen, and they do like this little concert in a room. For a while, actually, I thought it was filmed in a coffee shop. No, it is filmed on an actual set. There is room for the air conditioning and everyone to breathe.
0: And a huge crowd, actually, when there is now.
1: And a big crowd. And I just think it's really fun because it's like a really intimate performance.
0: Yeah.
1: And it's sort of cool to see these big artists on a smaller stage. Loads of people have done one. I mean, we were saying Chappell Roan, Chaka Khan, Harry Styles, all been at the Tiny Desk. And now it is the turn of our queen, Jade.
0: Yeah, I'm really, really excited for this. It used to be filmed in a 12.5 by 13.5 foot office space. So did used to be very small.
1: Oh my goodness.
0: Obviously growing in popularity, you know, they had to move out. And I think after the COVID-19 pandemic, you know, they were just like, oh, well, we'll do some at home and then we'll make it bigger. Blah, blah, blah, blah, blah. But yeah, the fans are very, very excited. They've been waiting for this. I mean, everyone's just sort of putting up memes of them collapsing or jumping for joy, to be honest with you. Which of the songs she's going to be performing, though? Because I think they only do like three, don't they?
1: Yeah, I only have time for about three songs. Excited to see. I hope she does Angel of My Dreams, like an acoustic sort of version. I think that would be really cool.
0: She can't not. It's her biggest one, right?
1: Do you know what I mean?
0: Yeah.
1: But it'll be interesting to see what she picks.
0: I would love to see her do a stripped back version of Gossip.
1: Oh my god.
0: You know
1: what? Also, it's got the little like guitar-y hook, like do do do do do do do.
0: Yeah, I think that could be a really good one. It's going to be dropping on YouTube today, though. Jade doing a Tiny Desk. Very excited for that. We're doing Beat of the Week very shortly. Brand new stuff from Kelly Lee. And I've got that Madonna and Sabrina after Urban Club.

Oh, too good, isn't it? Madonna and Sabrina Carpenter waiting patiently for the new Confessions on a Dance Floor 2 album. That's Bring Your Love on KDO. And here we go, a brand new tune for your week, which I'm going to be playing all this week, and you need to pay extra special attention to it because it's from Hype Society and Kelly Lee. We love her here at KDO. She's going to be popping up at a few prides this summer, and most notably Edinburgh Pride, which is happening in June, I think it is actually. Yeah, June. And this track is called Remember Me. Really, really love the vibe on this one. As always, her vocals smash it out of the park. She teamed up with Hype Society. Really, really good pairing. Love the classic dance music vibe that she does so, so well, and her voice lends so well too. Let me know what you think of the brand new music. My beat of the week, playing it all this week, Hype Society and Kelly Lee. This is called Remember Me on KDO Breakfast.

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8: With the latest, I'm Alfie Mulcahy. Sir Keir Starmer is preparing to give a speech which could determine if his own MPs support him as Prime Minister. He'll set out his response to a disappointing set of local election results, which saw Labour lose over 1,400 councillors. Two more passengers have tested positive for hantavirus after leaving the MV Hondius. 22 people arrived back in the UK after finally being allowed off the cruise ship last night. They're being monitored at a specialist hospital in Merseyside. Two people have been charged with murder after two teenagers died in a crash in Newport. It involved a motorbike and a BMW in the early hours of Thursday morning. New mothers living in deprived areas are twice as likely to take their own lives after giving birth compared to those living elsewhere. Dr. Livia Martucci is from the Royal College of Psychiatrists.
9: They often have less support, perhaps they have more of a fragmented family system, less financial resources. They might have other complications in their lives, such as abusive relationships or coping with alcohol or drugs.
8: The government insists tackling disparities within wider maternity care is a priority. The Samaritans can be reached on 116 123. Instagram is facing renewed criticism after a watchdog group claimed more than 100 LGBTQ+ and sexual health-related accounts were suspended in April. Campaigners say queer venues, artists, and sexual wellness pages were among those affected, while Meta insists its moderation policies are applied equally and says many accounts have since been restored. And have you noticed that your cup of tea tastes a bit different? Scientists are warning that rising temperatures in places like Kenya, India, and Sri Lanka are making your tea more bitter. There's more news online at gadio.co.uk.
7: Weather.
8: The weather here in Manchester, after a damp and cloudy start to your morning, the rain will mostly give way to sunny spells later on. Continuing to feel rather cold with mostly light winds, but breezy in places. Maximum temperatures of 13 degrees. For Gadio, I'm Alfie Mulcahy.
10: Thanks, Alfie. It's just about 9.34 this Monday morning, 11th of May. I'm Dave, it's Gadio Breakfast. I've got some brand new music to swing your way that I want to play from Purple Disco Machine. Throwback from Girls Aloud, brand new Kehlani.

from LGBTQ talent as well, Kehlani. That's Shoulda Never with Usher on your Monday morning, 11th of May. Don't forget, we are going to be hearing from the folks who, the cast of Smoggy Queens this week on Gadio Breakfast. So make sure you are setting your alarm for 7 a.m. Daniel Harding was at the premiere event the other week and got to chat to some of the cast, which you are definitely going to want to hear about if you are a fan of the show. So make sure you download the Gadio app if you haven't already, so you can listen whenever and whenever you are. We need to talk about the World Pride lineup, which is going to be in Amsterdam this summer in August. The lineup's dropped, so we're going to be talking about that very shortly. And I've got a brand new piece of music from one of those headliners. That's after Jodie Harsh's latest one. And this little throwback from Girls Aloud to warm you up for Gadio Anthem.

0: What do you think about rock music producer Bella?
1: Not
0: the genre.
1: Yeah, not the Charlie XCX song. I don't want to be a hater. I didn't love it.
0: Yeah, not
1: I
0: for you.
1: I thought it was, but then again, maybe that's just her way of like separating the brat era from the new era.
0: Yeah, yeah.
1: I don't really care. Let's see what she does next.
0: I mean, the fans, a lot of the fans are really loving it. They think it's a masterstroke, but she's just, you know.
1: Oh, there's been so much love for her. I think the thing is it's just not my type of music, that song, you know, which is fine.
0: I mean, she can do what she wants, can't she?
1: Yeah. Exactly.
0: In the meantime, she is not going to be on the Will Pride lineup. She's not here. A load of other artists are. Will Pride's going to be in Amsterdam this year. Obviously, Will Pride, you've got Euro Pride as well. You know, they take their turns going around different countries, and this year's World Pride is going to be in Amsterdam, 2026, start of August. They've released the artist lineup. It is chunky and funky.
1: I know. I am so excited about this. We've got Bebe Rexha leading the lineup. Yeah. Paris Hilton's on there. Emenike as well.
0: They're really doing the Pride circuits this year, aren't they?
1: Oh my goodness. Yeah. Truly, truly.
0: I'm really excited for some of the dance music artists that are going to be heading there. Honey Dijon is going to be there. She's just had her album out, The Nightlife, which is doing really well. She also returns to Glitterbox in Ibiza this year. LP Jobby, another one of our community who's doing big things. Oliver Heldens, big Dutch name there.

0: like you said, Emenike, Cristobal Pesci, which is, I know a lot of the gays and nays follow him, big techno DJ, Jimmy the Queen as well, heaps of other people who are going to be heading there, including this one, Purple Disco Machine. You know a little bit about Purple Disco Machine, or not really?
1: Not really, to be honest.
0: I mean, he's not for everyone, a big dance music name. He's actually got a new tune out at the moment called Cherry, which I'm going to play for you right now. If you want to let us know what you think of the brand new music, you can do on the Gaydio app. If you want to give it a thumbs up, or let us know if you are going to World Pride Amsterdam. Would you fancy it, Bella?
1: Oh my goodness, I was thinking about this, you know. Get me on a flight.
0: Yeah, it's a cheap little, you know.
1: I'd go, I'd be there.
0: Yeah. I mean, we'll have to make it happen one year, shall we? World Pride in Amsterdam. This one's going to be here. Purple Disco Machine. This is his brand new tune, Cherry.

0: If you missed her takeover on Gaydio Breakfast on Thursday last week, make sure you download the Gaydio app because you'll be able to watch the takeover in full via the Gaydio app or the Gaydio website, gaydio.co.uk. You can also listen back to any shows that you've missed, including last Thursday's Gaydio Breakfast when she was on, Friday's Gaydio Breakfast when Five were on, or if you've missed this show, you can listen to it very shortly when it appears on Gaydio Replay. In the meantime, continuing is Chris Blackmore. He's got a full hour of old school Gaydio anthems, a full hour of them to get your Monday started just right. He's got Beyonce, Sandy B, and up next, DJ Sammy. Heaven plays next.
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9: With the latest, I'm Alfie Mulcahy. Sir Keir Starmer is setting out his response to huge local election losses in a speech which could make or break his time in Downing Street. The Prime Minister is facing calls to resign after results which saw Labour lose more than 1,400 councillors. MP Catherine West says she'll trigger a contest if she doesn't like what she hears this morning. Reform UK's Nadine Dorries thinks the PM has failed in his duty.
10: Labour came to power 2 years ago on the back of a promise of growth, and that's what the country expected. And everything they have done since, whether it's workers' rights, national insurance contributions, everything they've done since has had a paralysing effect on the economy.
9: Two more passengers have tested positive for hantavirus after leaving the MV Hondius. 22 people arrived back in the UK after finally being allowed off the cruise ship last night. They're being monitored at a specialist hospital in Merseyside. Two men have been charged with murder after two teenagers died in a car crash in Newport. It involved a motorbike and a BMW in the early hours of Thursday morning. There's a warning that many people in the UK are relying on harmful and unhealthy habits to manage their mental health. That's according to new figures released for Mental Health Awareness Week. A survey by the Mental Health Foundation suggests more than half of adults have used negative coping mechanisms in the past month, with self-isolation and doom-scrolling among the most common. And the Scottish Greens say they'll stand by the country's first two transgender MSPs after both faced abuse online following last week's Holyrood election. Hugh Manavanan and Iris Duane made history after being elected to the Scottish Parliament, with party leaders also confirming they'll support Manavanan through an upcoming visa renewal process. As always, there's more news online at gaydio.co.uk.
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0: Monday morning, just gotten 10 a.m. and let's get your day started in the best way possible, shall we? Gadio Anthems till 11 o'clock. I've got Sandy B on the way. Swedish House Mafia as well, and a Manchester Village Pride confirmed performer now.
11: The UK's LGBT

when Swedish House Mafia broke up. Absolutely devastating, right? And then they got back together and everyone was thrilled. And now where are they again, please? Is it just me or has it been a while since they, like, released anything new? I don't know. Maybe I'm just out of the loop. More from them, please, if they aren't already. That one, Don't You Worry, Child. This is Gadio Anthems for Monday morning. Oh yeah, Chris Blackmore with you. Thank you for getting me on. We're doing this until 11 o'clock. I'm going to play you Darude very soon. Beyonce's on the way in a sec as well. Right now, Sandy B, You Make the World Go Round.

I wish I was old enough to have gone to the clubs when that song came out. Can you imagine being in that room, the lasers going off, the lights going crazy, everyone going feral for that song? They just don't make dance tunes like it anymore, do they? Darude, Sandstorm, Gadio Anthems, Philip George on the way. After Alex Party, here's Don't Give Me Your Life.

0: This is Gaydio Anthems for Monday morning. That one, Philip George, Wish You Were Mine. And I've got more of these on the way for you. Fedi LeGrand is playing in the next 10. Sonique's on as well. And I'll get on Spiller for you next, right there.
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0: And it's back to the anthems for Monday morning. It's Chris Blackmore with you. Hello, on the way, Fedi LeGrand, Sonique as well, and Spiller, his groove jet on Gaydio.

0: Detroit.
1: That song, a perfect example of loving where you live so much that you've written a song about it. I don't know whether you get that anywhere in this country. Like, I'm not sure. Put your hands up for Milton Keynes. Really has the same ring to it, does it? Fedi LeGrand, KDO Anthems, Basement Jackson on the way in a sec after the original now.

Basement Jacks, Romeo. This is Gaydia Anthems. Which one of the Now albums was it that had Basement Jacks Praise You on it? So I used to love that song when I was younger. Always used to put it on. Although, a real case of misheard lyrics on that one. You know how it says, praise you like I should? I used to think it was praise you like a shoe. And my little head couldn't make sense of that. These days, I believe that's called a fetish. But anyway, it's Chris Blackmore with you. This is Gaydia Anthems. I'll get on Freemasons after Luciana. Here's I'm Still Hot.

0: Three Nations, nothing but heartache, wrapping up Monday's Gaydio anthems. I'll have another load of those for you tomorrow from 10 a.m. Right, it's Chris Blackmore with you. Just coming up to 11, right there. I'll play you Lola Young soon. I've got Princess Superstar on as well after Harry Styles next.
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8: From the Sky News Centre at 11. Sir Keir Starmer's remained defiant as he fights for his political future after disappointing local election results.
9: I know that people are frustrated by the state of Britain, frustrated by politics, and some people frustrated with me. I know I have my doubters, and I know I need to prove them wrong, and I will.
8: The Prime Minister's been setting out how he aims to respond to the elections, which saw 1,400 councillors lose their seats in England and a loss for Labour in Wales for the first time since devolution. He's announced British Steel will be taken into national ownership and a closer relationship with the EU. 2 new cases of hantavirus have been declared after the cruise ship at the centre of the outbreak was evacuated. 22 people are being monitored at a specialist medical centre on the Wirral. Iran and the US have both rejected the latest peace proposals to end the conflict in the Middle East. Tehran's accused Donald Trump of being unreasonable, while the US president says their counter-proposals had no importance. A rising number of workers producing luxury kitchens are dying from an incurable lung disease that experts warn could be the new asbestos. The manufacturing of quartz is already banned in Australia over concerns it's linked to silicosis. Dr. Johanna Ferry is a lung disease consultant at the Royal Brompton Hospital.
10: We're seeing a high number of cases of accelerated disease, which means that it's happening after a very few years of working with the product, and it means it's affecting a young workforce, so people in their 20s, 30s and 40s. I'm absolutely sure there are people who have silicosis who are unaware that they have it.
8: It's understood West Ham will be contacting the referee's governing body after their late equaliser was disallowed against Arsenal yesterday. After a long VAR check, Callum Wilson's 95th minute goal was chalked off. And April saw fewer passengers at Heathrow Airport. It's due to the conflict in the Middle East. That's the latest.
11: Just gone 11. This is Chris Blackmore. Hello, you. Wait there for Lola Young playing soon. Princess Superstar.

That's Lola Young and Messi on Gadio. Played you Harry Styles before that. Don't know about you, but I cannot get enough of that new music video of his. Have you seen it? Oh, the dance moves. My God. It's getting sweaty now, is it just me? Right now, Taylor

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0: Right, if you've ever seen people go on a cruise holiday and wondered what all the fuss is about, then we have got the perfect podcast for you. All aboard with Princess Cruises. It's returning for a brand new series. And this year, it's the turn of our very own Nigel May and Drag Race UK superstar Michael Maruli. They are going to be setting sail on the voyage of a lifetime on board Star Princess before heading to the stunning Caribbean. They'll be enjoying one of the queerest places on the planet. I'm talking Miami, a city famed for its booming LGBTQ plus scene and miles of beaches as well. I mean, that sounds like the perfect place to start your adventures, right? And you'll be able to hear all that on episode one, which drops on Monday, the 25th of May. Get that in your diary right now. And in the meantime, you can listen to our last All Aboard Ventures at gadio.co.uk or wherever you get your podcasts.
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off of that My Love tune with Jess Glynn that was out a while ago. Bang of that one, it? That one's a new one. Forget the Girl on Gaydio. We'll check your LGBTQ+ headlines in a sec. Then Pink Panther is on the way alongside Zara Larsson and Lana Del Rey next.

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1: Just gone 11:30, Monday morning. Hello, this is Chris Blackmore. I've got Pink Pantheress and Zara Larsson on the way right now. Alfie Mulcahy has your LGBTQ plus headlines.
2: The Scottish Greens say they'll stand by the country's first two transgender MSPs after both faced abuse online following last week's election at Holyrood. Hugh Manavanan and Iris Duane made history after being elected to the Scottish Parliament, with party leaders also confirming they'll support Manavanan through an upcoming visa renewal process. Instagram is facing renewed criticism after a watchdog group claimed more than 100 LGBTQ+ and sexual health-related accounts were suspended in April. Campaigners say queer venues, artists, and sexual wellness pages were among those affected, while Meta insists its moderation policies are applied equally and says many accounts have since been restored. Talk TV have paid substantial damages to a Northern Irish drag act in a defamation settlement. News UK, who owned the brand, apologised to Lady Portia de Monte last week for the claims made about children's storytelling sessions last August. And a musical production of Pride, adapted from the award-winning film, will make its world premiere on the London stage this summer. The 2014 movie was based on the true story of the lesbian and gays Support the Miners campaign from the 1980s. The upcoming show will be staged at the Dorfman Theatre and will star John Lumsden and Samuel Barnett. You can find more LGBTQ+ news at

That is Talk To You on Gaydio. Oh yeah, this is Chris Blackmore. I've got brand new stuff to get on from Mel C, taken straight off that brand new album that she dropped the other week. She has been busy on the promo for that, including taking over Gaydio Breakfast last week. If you missed it, you can see the full thing on our app right now. It's Drum Machine.

Tame Impala and Jenny, that is Dracula on Gaydio. This is Chris Blackmore. Got brand new music from Slater to get on for you now. And not only is Slater busy putting out big bops like the one I'm about to play you, she's also featured in the new Pink Panthers music video as well for Girl Like Me. Have you seen that? So many cameos in that music video, including Horse Girl, Manon, and also, very unexpected, Davina McCall as well. Fair enough. I mean, why not, right? It's about the only thing Davina McCall hasn't done by this point. So, yeah, get her on. Right, let's get that tune on. Slater, new stuff. This is Brittany Murphy on Gaydio.

0: and tension on Gaydio. We're just coming up to 12. I've got an attitude-filled Gaydio anthem on the way for you. And Flo, then you on next.
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9: From the Sky News Centre at midday, the Prime Minister says he's going to prove his doubters wrong as he faces calls to step down. Sir Keir Starmer's taken responsibility for Labour's poor local election results in England and losing control of the Senate for the first time ever. He's announced British Steel will be nationalised and better opportunities for younger people. The PM says his party won't survive as a weaker version of Reform or the Greens.
10: We can only win as a stronger version of Labour, a mainstream party of power, not protest. And I also want to be really clear on this, because I will never stop fighting for the decent, respectful, diverse country that I love.
9: Elsewhere, two passengers on board the MV Hondius have tested positive for hantavirus. A French person and American are now isolating in their home countries. Back here, 22 people are currently quarantining on the Wirral after getting off the cruise ship. Iran and the US have both rejected the latest peace proposals in the conflict in the Middle East. Tehran has accused Donald Trump of being unreasonable, while the US president has said their counter-proposals had no importance. Meanwhile, concerns remain over the blockade of the Strait of Hormuz and how it will affect food prices across Europe. Gilberto Pichetto Fratin is a government minister in Italy.
11: The consequences of this crisis will clearly be on the prices of Italian agricultural products going to other European countries, because the crisis has a significant impact on prices and affect our country's competitiveness.
9: West Ham are understood to be contacting the referee's governing body after their late equaliser against Arsenal in the Premier League was disallowed. Callum Wilson's 95th minute goal was ruled offside after a lengthy VAR check, leaving his team in the relegation zone. And a new visitor attraction is opening in London, celebrating the history of the Beatles. The band's record label has reacquired 3 Savile Row, where they recorded Let It Be. That's the latest.
0: And we've just hit the start of Monday afternoon. Hello, you. This is Chris with Anaya Day on the way and Flo's on now.
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12: How can I not leak it? I look so good, you look so good. Maybe we should all leak it together. Here. You only live once. 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

0: it hurts. More vivid and worse, what I feel I deserve. Yeah, cause I feel way too fabulous.
1: I feel like that was the defining song of like the first quarter of this year. Meek and Fabulous on Gadio. Why am I saying first quarter for? Like, I work in finance. I don't know. Either way, she was everywhere, wasn't she? And continuing to smash it now as well. So good to see Meek getting all the success she deserves. When we met her, when she performed at the Gadio Awards earlier this year, she was genuinely, like, the nicest person ever. Also, probably the campest person I've ever met as well. Like, deeply and utterly obsessed. If you don't follow her on Instagram, I would say, go and do that ASAP. You will not regret it. Right, it's Chris Blackmore with you. I've got Love Inc. on in a sec right now. Honey Dijon, new stuff from her. This is Satisfied on Gadio.

Three of the most talented sisters on the planet, Ray, Amma, absolutely, that is Joy on Gaydio. Right, a brand new week means brand spanking new music that I'm going to get on for you every single day. My beat of the week this week comes from someone who has decades now of experience of making big dance bangers. Teaming up with someone who over the last few years has been dropping new tunes left, right and centre. I'm talking Jazzy. She has teamed up with Calvin Harris for what is going to be like quite a low-key summer vibes song, this one. Really, really like it. Let me know what you think. Give it a thumbs up on the app if you love it. Here's Satisfy on Gaydio.

0: and Wake Up on Gaydio. It's just coming up to 12:30. I'm going to play you something from Billy Piper very soon. Yes, you heard me right. Day and Night is on the way after Becky Hill next.
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That is Be The One on KDA. New stuff from them. It's good, isn't it? And you know, one of the things I love most about working here at KDA is that I'll play you something like that, and then I'll go into something that you probably won't hear on any other radio station ever. And it's a shame, really, because if you ask me, more stations need to be playing big camp bops like the one I'm about to get on for you. I'm talking Billy Piper. Let's play you Day and Night on KDA.

Pony Club on Gaydio. This is Chris Blackmore getting on Taylor Swift for you in a sec. I've just been reading, apparently Taylor Swift has got 6 wedding dresses on standby for when she gets married. And she's yet to decide whether she's just going to choose one of them or do like a series of outfit changes throughout the wedding. Like some sort of what, like Broadway show? I mean, imagine they're there, they're doing the vows. Do you, Taylor Swift, take the... Hold on a minute, hold on. No, I need to get on my vow outfit now. Bear with me 2 minutes. Just before they kiss, you may now kiss... No, you may not kiss the bride just yet. I've got to do another outfit change. The wedding had gone for days. Then again, I feel like Taylor Swift is the sort of person who can afford to have a like 3-day long wedding, right? Fair play to her. Let's get her on. Here's the Fate of Ophelia on Gaydio.

0: Taylor Swift, Fate of Ophelia on Gaydio. Right, that is your lot from me. I will see you back here tomorrow from 10 a.m. We'll kick off with an hour of Gaydio anthems and Helen Scott on the way next. She's going to play you something big from Cat's Eye and Zara Larsson on as well. Gaydio,
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8: From the Sky News Centre at 1. A backbench Labour MP's called for her colleagues to move towards electing a new leader in September. Catherine West has written to colleagues saying although Sir Keir Starmer's speech this morning was good, it doesn't make up for poor local election results last week. Meanwhile, former Deputy Labour leader Angela Rayner is backing the return of the Greater Manchester Mayor to Parliament, which could see him enter the race to replace the Prime Minister.
9: We can only prove we mean our Labour values by putting the common interest ahead of factionalism. And we can start by accepting that Andy Burnham should never have been blocked.
8: Two more passengers on board the MV Hondius have tested positive for hantavirus. It brings the number of confirmed cases of the rat-borne disease to 10. A man's been charged with 5 counts of attempted murder after a car hit a group of pedestrians in Nottinghamshire at the weekend. It happened just after 1 a.m. Saturday morning in the market town of Arnold. There are concerns some kitchen worktops could be leaving those who install them with fatal lung disease. Dozens of stonemasons have been found to be suffering from silicosis, which affects breathing and is incurable. Australia has become the first country to ban quartz worktops after a surge in cases. Stonemason Kyle Goodwin has been told he has 8 years to live.
10: It just beats you down every time you go back to the specialist. Guess what? The news is worse. By the way, there's no treatment. There was a point where taking my own life felt like an option. It just goes to show you how helpless you feel after being told something is not only preventable, but is going to kill you.
8: German-owned energy firm E.ON will buy British supplier OVO to create a new energy giant with 10 million UK customers. The deal's expected to complete later this year. And stage and screen actor Michael Pennington's died at the age of 82. He featured in films like Return of the Jedi and The Iron Lady. That's the latest.
11: Oi, oi, happy Monday. How's it going? Helen Scott in your ear holes. What

Cat's Eye with Pinky up here on Gaydio. Just gone 10 past one or thereabouts. It's Helen with you. How was your weekend? What did you get up to? Send me a DM, please. I love to hear it. I love to hear what you've been doing. I love the carnage, the chaos. I also just love the mundane, you know, because that's a bit more what I get up to, which is why I like to hear what you got up to. Things like, for example, for me, went to the garden centre with my girlfriend yesterday. Oh, we're so lesbian. And you know what? Because just to really up the ante of the lesbian at the garden centre vibe, I wore Birkenstocks. They're not mine, they're my girlfriend's. But I could have worn Crocs as well, do you know what I mean? So yeah, really went hard on the lesbian front this weekend. But I'd love to know if you did something a little bit more exciting and fabulous than I did, then DM us at Gaydio, or of course you can message us on the free Gaydio app. In a minute, I've got something very exciting. If you like a cruise and you like things that are free, you might want to stick around, babes, all right? In the meantime, though, Dua Lipa. Got Lady Gaga and Doechii for The Devil Wears Prada 2, and then a throwback with September and Cry For You. It's a good

0: I mean, what a throwback. 2006, that song came out, if you can believe it. You're not old enough, are you? You're not, let's face it.
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0: Ahoy there, matey. If you've ever wondered what cruising is all about, right? We've got the perfect podcast for you here at Gaydio. It's called All Aboard with Princess Cruises, and it's returning for a brand new series. Very exciting. This year, it's the turn of our very own Nigel May and Drag Race UK superstar Michael Maruli, who will both be setting sail on the voyage of a lifetime on board the Star Princess. Doesn't that just sound camp as? Now, they're going to be heading to the stunning Caribbean. They're going to be enjoying one of the queerest places on the planet, Miami. Now, that is a city that is booming with LGBTQ plus queerness, and they've got miles of beaches and an epic gay scene, right? You're going to be able to hear all about that on episode one, which drops on Monday, the 25th of May. For now, though, you can listen back to our last All Aboard adventures at gaydio.co.uk, or of course, wherever you get your poddies, babe.
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0: day, just doing bits and bits and bits at the minute, isn't she? What an absolute legend. Coming your way, I've got some booty love, Olivia Rodrigo, and we can talk about the new Kylie doc that's set to drop soon.
1: K-D-O. 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
1: 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Sounds crazy, but I felt like that motorbike came out of nowhere. But I know the truth. I didn't look again.
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3: It's just gone 1:30. Helen Scott with you. Thanks for tuning in. 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Booty love for you first. But LGBTQ plus news headlines now with Alfie McCarthy.
4: The Scottish Greens say they'll stand by the country's first two transgender MSPs after both faced abuse online following last week's election at Holyrood. Hugh Manavanan and Iris Duane made history after being elected to the Scottish Parliament, with party leaders also confirming they'll support Manavanan through an upcoming visa renewal process. Instagram is facing renewed criticism after a watchdog group claimed more than 100 LGBTQ+ and sexual health-related accounts were suspended in April. Campaigners say queer venues, artists, and sexual wellness pages were among those affected, while Meta insists its moderation policies are applied equally and says many accounts have since been restored. Talk TV have paid substantial damages to a Northern Irish drag act in a defamation settlement. News UK, who owned the brand, apologised to Lady Portia de Monte last week for the claims made about children's storytelling sessions last August. And a musical production of Pride, adapted from the award-winning film, will make its world premiere on the London stage this summer. The 2014 movie was based on the true story of the lesbian and gays Support the Miners campaign from the 1980s. The upcoming show will be staged at the Dorfman Theatre and will star John Lumsden and Samuel Barnett. You can find more LGBTQ+ news at gaydio.co.uk.

Radio, just coming around to about 2:15, and we've only got a week to wait till her docu-series comes out. 3 parts, can I just say, as well. It's the same people that made the Victoria Beckham one, like documentary. Now, this is going to be such a deep dive, though. And I'm really excited about this, actually, because I feel like, I don't know if it's because I'm a lesbian or because of my age, but I feel like I was either just a bit, like maybe like 5 years too young to be like on a seriously hardcore like Kylie Minogue love. But even watching the trailer, I think is really eye-opening to how incredible Kylie's career has been and what it takes to be a woman in the entertainment industry and remain like famous and remain relevant and current and interesting and exciting. Do you know what I mean? I'm actually really excited to see it. I did meet her once, very briefly, at the Brit Awards 2023, I think it was, and she is a dot. She's like teeny tiny little doodle. And she's great. I'm so excited. Watch the trailer. It's out now. And you can stream the Kylie documentary from the 20th

being funny, but bangers, isn't it, this afternoon? Absolute bangers. I've got Madonna and Sabrina Carpenter for you next, and a little bit of Man I Need as well, because, you know, why not? What did you get up to at the weekend, though, please? Keep your DMs coming. Chloe's messaged in saying, went to my mate's hen do in Liverpool and I think I'm still recovering. Danced for about 11 hours straight. That's cute. A little hen party. I went to an engagement party on Saturday night, right? And it was, and I mean this with the absolute most love in my heart, it was like an engagement party from the 90s, which is, I think, exactly what they were going for. Like, you remember growing up, in the time before, like, the internet and social media, and it was always down, like, the local, like, working man's pub or, like, your local community centre. That's the sort of engagement party I went to on Saturday, and it was so nostalgic and, like, refreshing that it was just, like, it was just for the vibes. It wasn't for the gram, it was for the vibes, and I had a great time. I've had another message from Sam saying, honestly, did absolutely nothing. Watched 4 episodes of The Last of Us and ignored my laundry pile. Fair play. Fair play. That sounds good to me. Let me know what you got up to this weekend, please. DM us at Gaydio or drop me a message on the free Gaydio app. And I'm going to stick on Madonna and Sabrina now. What

0: Olivia Dean's voice is never going to get old, is it? I don't think. Great music on the way. I'm not going to lie. Honestly, it's absolute banger after banger. Ewan McVicar for you next, which is a tune. Jennifer Hudson, a little throwback. Got some Hunt Tricks, Harry Styles. Just listen. Don't go anywhere, babe.
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0: From the Sky News Centre at 2, the Prime Minister says he'll prove his doubters wrong as he faces calls to step down. Sir Keir Starmer's taken responsibility for Labour's poor local election results in England and losing control of the Senate for the first time ever. He's announced British Steel will be nationalised and there'll be better opportunities for young people. The PM says his party won't survive as a weaker version of Reform or the Greens.
1: We can only win as a stronger version of Labour, a mainstream party of power, not protest. And I also want to be really clear on this, because I will never stop fighting for the decent, respectful, diverse country that I love.
0: The World Health Organization says there have been 9 reported and 7 confirmed cases of hantavirus in an outbreak linked to a cruise ship. The latest has been detected by authorities in France. A 40-year-old man's been charged with 5 counts of attempted murder after a car hit pedestrians in Nottinghamshire. One person's in a life-threatening condition following the collision in Arnold in the early hours of Saturday. A rising number of workers producing luxury kitchens are reportedly dying from an incurable lung disease that experts warn could be the new asbestos. The manufacturer of quartz stone is banned in Australia over concerns it's linked to silicosis. Dr. Joanna Feary is a lung disease consultant.
2: We're seeing a high number of cases of accelerated disease, which means that it's happening after a very few years of working with the product. And it means it's affecting a young workforce, so people in their 20s, 30s and 40s.
3: I'm absolutely sure there are people who have silicosis who are unaware that they have it.
0: It's understood West Ham's contacting the referee's governing body after their late equaliser was disallowed against Arsenal in the Premier League yesterday. After a lengthy VAR check, Callum Wilson's 95th minute goal was written off. And the director of The Princess Diaries 3 says the highly anticipated follow-up's going well, and Hathaway is expected to return in the lead role, but no date's been announced. That's the latest.
4: It's just gone to Helen Scott in your ear holes. How's it going? Happy Monday. This Ewan McVicar song is

coming around about 2:15. Helen Scott with you. Let's have a little chat about the BAFTAs last night then, shall we? I mean, usually I do go on a little bit about the clothes. I can't help it. I love it. I just love it. I love the fashion. The thing is with me, and I don't know if you're the same, but I'm either an absolute slob. Like right now, I'm just in a tracksuit. Do you know what I mean? Or I'm like in the heels with the dress. There's no in between. There's no in between. But no, I do think last night, honestly, it really was all about the drama and the incredible British TV that we've got right now. I can't, honestly. Now, there was one show that absolutely cleaned up last night. Adolescence was the big winner of the night. It took home 4 awards, which is insane. And Stephen Graham finally got his first acting BAFTA, which, you know, I think he's been in the game for about 15 years. It feels right, you know. And it was also a huge night for reality TV because the Celebrity Traitors won reality programme and the Memorable Moment Award with Alan winning at the end, which, you know, that feels right as well. But it was a great night, wasn't it? Loads happened. I'd love to know who your best dressed was, if you fancy telling me who you think really

Styles, American Girls. I fell into a, well, I was going to say I fell into a rabbit hole, but I really didn't, actually. It was just that I stumbled upon a TikTok last night, which was a woman who's obviously deeply in love with Harry Styles, a deep, deep fan, just doing like a little catch-up video about him, how him and Zoe Kravitz sort of met and like the storyline of them. Because obviously they're pictured together everywhere now. And they're jet-setting, I have to say. They're in Rome, they're in London, they're in LA. And they're like really very, very cool. They remind me of like a much cleaner looking version of Kate Moss and Pete Doherty. Do you know what I mean? Like, they're just very, very cool. And I saw a close-up of the alleged engagement ring last night, which is a boulder, quite frankly. Especially because Zoe is like teeny weeny bambini, isn't she? She's a little doo-doo-doo-doo. But, you know, if you're going to have an engagement ring, kind of want it to be the size of a boulder, don't you? That's kind of the point. Thank you. But yeah, there you go. That's your deep dive now into Harry Styles and Zoe Kravitz.

0: Natalie Alhall, Dua Lipa, and Two Hearts for you. That's a brand new collab, but what I'm going to play for you next is an old school collab, okay? I'm talking Calvin Harris, I'm talking Rihanna, and this is what you came for. KTO!
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still so into that tune. Bebe Rexha and New Religion here on Gaydio. Got some night crawlers on the way. Proper 90s throwback. And something brand new from Denise Van Outen as well. But next, I'm going to play you a tune off of Kehlani's fifth studio album, self-titled. And she's performing this with Usher. Usher. Kehlani and Usher. It's every lesbian's... It's sort of like it's lesbian dream, okay, this tune, and I'm going to tell you for why. Growing up, you always wanted like a woman version of Usher, because the lyrics and the way that he sings and his sort of, you know, the lean into his sort of, you know, feminine energy was always so hot. It was like you wanted Usher to be a stud, okay? And now he's... They're performing together. Do you understand? Kehlani, buddy, lesbian buddy. And with Usher, it's a culmination of such wonderful, wonderful things. I don't ever explain that at all. I feel like I just had gay panic just talking about it. So I'm going to just press play and take a breath. It's Monday. Do you know what I mean? I'm just getting into the flow of things, getting into the swing of things. But this is Kehlani and Usher with Shoulda Never. And you'll get...

Ultra and 54 Ultra here on Gaydio. Denise Van Outen for you next, and Becky Hill on the way. But I asked you what you got up to this weekend. You never fail to disappoint me. I had Jade messaging saying, took the dog to the beach in North Wales and accidentally got sunburnt. Listen, Jade, I am your lesbian big sister and I will tell you off. Sunscreen, please. Factor 50, everybody. What are we doing? I know it's the UK. It doesn't feel like you could possibly catch the sun at any point of the year, but you can and you will. Danny messaged in, first Pride fundraiser of the year for our rugby team. So naturally, I'm hanging out of my you-know-what today. Danny, how fun. Do you know what? There is really part of me that wants to get into watching a sport. You know, like get into like a local football team or a local rugby team. Cricket? Am I at the age where I start watching cricket? I don't know. It's just a thought anyway. Probably a fleeting one, I won't lie. Denise Van Outen for you now. This is new from her, In the Evening on Gaydio.

0: 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I can't and I shan't and I won't.
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0: From the Sky News Centre at 3, a backbench Labour MP's called for her colleagues to elect a new leader by September. Catherine West's written a letter saying although Sir Keir Starmer's speech earlier was good, it doesn't make up for last week's poor local election results. Former Deputy Leader Angela Rayner's backing the return of the Greater Manchester Mayor to Westminster, which could see him enter the race to replace the PM.
1: We can only prove we mean our Labour values by putting the common interest ahead of factionalism. And we can start by accepting that Andy Burnham should never have been blocked.
0: The Culture Secretary has agreed, saying he'd be an asset to Parliament. 20 British people from a hantavirus-stricken cruise ship are isolating at a UK hospital on the Wirral after it docked in Tenerife yesterday. They'll spend 3 days there before self-isolating at home for 42 days. Captain Jan Dobrovsky has commended his crew and passengers.
2: I wish nothing more to everybody to be able to go home safely and in good health. On behalf of Ocean Wide Expeditions, my crew, myself, I ask for privacy and respect to our guests and their families and our crew members in this difficult time.
0: A man accused of attempting to assassinate US President Donald Trump at a gala in Washington has pleaded not guilty to all charges. Cole Allen's accused of running through a security checkpoint and firing a shotgun at a Secret Service officer at the White House correspondents' dinner. A man's been charged with 5 counts of attempted murder after a car hit pedestrians in Nottinghamshire. One person remains in a life-threatening condition following the collision in Arnold on Saturday. Football fans are being urged to be alert to fraud before the World Cup. Football ticket scams increased by more than a third during the Premier League season. And Van Morrison is to play the first residency at a new venue in London this September. He'll be performing 5 shows at Olympia in Kensington. That's the latest from the Sky News Centre. I'm Beverly.
3: It's just gone 3 here on Gaydio. How are you doing? It's Helen Scott in your ear holes. Got that new tune, or that really, you know, earworm tune from Tame Impala for you first. I've also got some J-Lo on the way. J-Lo?

Taylor Swift with Opalite. That's the Chris Lake mix for you here on Gaydio. Now, who is an artist who you discovered who's maybe not, you know, sort of big mainstream that you put all of your friends onto? I need to know, and I want to start a playlist because I think, like, recommendations of up and coming or kind of, yeah, under the radar artists is where it's at. My favourite is a guy called Ryan Neelan. He does sad pop. So well. Beautiful voice, epic lyrics, and he's coming over. Well, he has come over. He's performing tonight in London for the first time, and I'm going to see him this evening, and I'm just absolutely buzzing with excitement. And he is that person for me who I'm like, oh my God, have you heard of Ryan Neelan? Have you heard Ryan Neelan? Oh my God, so good. And of course, because I get to see him tonight, I'm going to make... He's my beat of the week. I'm not going to lie to you. You already know it. I'm going to play him for you shortly, okay? So stay tuned. Let's see if I can turn you on to a bit of Ryan Neelan this afternoon. First, though, J

How can I not leak? I look so good, you look so good, maybe we should all leak it together. Here. You only live once, let the people see!

New flow for you there on Gaydio, and it's now time for my beat of the week. So this is my moment where I get to play whatever I want every single day. The same tune every day, 5 days, getting it down your ear holes. And today it's Ryan Neeland's turn, okay? He is one of my favourite artists of all time. I think he's the most genius lyricist ever. He's also queer and he writes about feelings and things that we go through that nobody else writes music about. So he's always like that person that I go to and I'm like, oh my God, I've never had an artist like be able to convey that feeling before because they've never written a song about it. And he just does it so, so well. Anyway, he's performing tonight in London at The Grace. I'm so excited. I'm going to try and catch a little interview with him if he's up for it. And he's my beat of the week. This is one of my favourite tunes from him. This is called The One Who Left. My beat of the week, Ryan Neeland on Gaydio.

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I'm sending pic after picture, I'ma get you fired. I know you.

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6: I know, I'm putting Christina Aguilera on. It's Monday, we need her, do you know what I mean? But before that, your LGBTQ plus news headlines with Alfie McCarthy.
7: The Scottish Greens say they'll stand by the country's first two transgender MSPs after both faced abuse online following last week's election at Holyrood. Hugh Manavanan and Iris Duane made history after being elected to the Scottish Parliament, with party leaders also confirming they'll support Manavanan through an upcoming visa renewal process. Instagram is facing renewed criticism after a watchdog group claimed more than 100 LGBTQ plus and sexual health related accounts were suspended in April. Campaigners say queer venues, artists and sexual wellness pages were among those affected, while Meta insists its moderation policies are applied equally and says many accounts have since been restored. Talk TV have paid substantial damages to a Northern Irish drag act in a defamation settlement. News UK, who owned the brand, apologised to Lady Portia de Monte last week for the claims made about children's storytelling sessions last August. And a musical production of Pride, adapted from the award-winning film, will make its world premiere on the London stage this summer. The 2014 movie was based on the true story of the lesbian and gays Support the Miners campaign from the 1980s. The upcoming show will be staged at the Dorfman Theatre and will star John Lumsden and Samuel Barnett. You can find more LGBTQ+ news.

little bit more Melanie C for you in your ears. Do you know what I mean? I'm just loving her at the moment. She's doing absolute bits and bobs. Yes, she is. I'm going to play Christina Aguilera for you next, though, as well. Ho-ho! If anyone can cheer us up on a Monday, it's Christina, isn't it? A little bit more news from last night's BAFTAs. I just want to get into a few things. I think it was, you know, a bit of a chaotic evening. I feel like award shows always are. First of all, I do just think that we should talk about Stephen Graham. He gave the loveliest of speeches after his win last night. He's one of those actors where, you know, you think he's already won loads, don't you? You know, because he's done such amazing things and he's so fantastic. And somehow he hadn't. So it was his first BAFTA win last night. Owen Cooper from Adolescence. I think everyone's obsessed with him today. He's definitely like, you know, future British TV royalty. I love it. And we have to touch on the fashion just for a second, because I usually do that. It was very dramatic. Lots of very oversized tailoring, big fashion moments last night. Very rich lesbian aunt energy, actually. I would say the red carpet had. So it was a pleasure. It was a pleasure, the BAFTAs last night. Who was your favourite look? I've still not had anyone tell me their favourite look. But lots of people telling me how their weekend was, so I can't complain, do you know what I mean? Anyway, Christina Aguilera.

week, brand new with Calvin Harris. She's really doing bits and bobs. It's a good tune, actually. Go and have a little listen to that. Now, my final readouts from your DMs telling me what you got up to at the weekend. It sounds like you had a very nice, wholesome time, to be honest with you. B, message saying, took myself on a solo coffee and charity shop day and it was absolute bliss. I love to hear that. I like going to the rich places where rich people live and going to their charity shops. Do you know what I mean? That is my favourite thing to do. Matt messaged in as well saying, had a very humbling hike in the Peak District. To be honest, Matt, I take my hat off to you that you went to the Peak District for a hike. I would be humbled by a hike up my road. So, honestly, I think you've done well.

0: Mariah Carey with Big Energy here on Gaydio. Time to hand you over to Brett Harris now. Putting on some Bruno Mars for you first and a little bit of GRL. Do you remember this? All the way back to the 2010s. Come on.
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8: From the Sky News Centre at 4, 40 Labour MPs are calling for the Prime Minister's resignation after a disastrous set of local election results for the party last week. This morning, Sir Keir Starmer made a speech where he promised to do better. Carl Turner, the former Labour MP for Kingston upon Hull, who's now an independent, thinks the Prime Minister's address lacked heart.
9: It was delivered well, but it was done by way of autocue. I texted the PM yesterday. We've not spoken much in recent weeks and months because we've had a bit of a fallout. But I said, look, if you're going to the room tomorrow and read from autocue, it's goodnight, Vienna.
8: Labour backbencher Catherine West wants a timetable for the PM's resignation by September. The captain of a ship at the centre of a hantavirus outbreak has praised his crew and passengers for their kindness and unity. The World Health Organization says 9 cases have been reported, with 7 confirmed. 20 British people are now isolating in a UK hospital. Professor Robin May from the UK Health Security Agency says none so far have shown symptoms.
10: Clearly, every day that goes past when they remain symptom-free and virus-free is another encouraging step in the right direction. But it will be quite some time until they and we are able to say definitively that the risk is over.
8: Experts say risk to the general public remains very low. A man accused of attempting to assassinate US President Donald Trump at the White House Correspondents' Dinner has pleaded not guilty to all charges. Prosecutors claim 31-year-old Cole Allen from California ran through a security checkpoint firing a shotgun at a Secret Service officer last month. The UK sanctioned 12 people and groups linked to Iran. British officials have accused them of hostile activity, including plotting attacks or providing financial services. Lumo starting its new service from London to Stirling later this month. It'll call at all stations, including Milton Keynes, Preston, Lockerbie and Motherwell. And Sienna Miller's given birth to her third child. The actress says she's had very little sleep, but is madly in love. That's the latest from the Sky News Centre. I'm Beth.

Harsh and Touch on Gadio. Hello, it's Brett Harris with you. Monday is a go. The weekend is over. And we've got four more days of this rubbish after today. But fear not, I will cheer you up with all of the bangers between now and seven. But what a weekend it's been. We had the BAFTA TV Awards. We'll be digging into all of that in the next couple of minutes. There's been drama in Westminster. Angela Rayner's given up the smoking. She's given up the fags. And Hannah Waddingham on SNL UK, bringing all of the campery as well. We'll discuss that before 7 o'clock, as well as getting on my beat of the week, new-ish from Meghan Trainor. And we'll open up a discussion around that very shortly. First though, let's get into this.

0: announced the comeback already. That is the Saturdays and Disco Love on Gadio on your Monday evening. And it was a very traitor day at the BAFTA TV Awards yesterday. Not only did Celebrity Traitors win the best reality show and Claudia Winkleman was in some three quarters from 2004, Alan Carr also won the most memorable moment at the BAFTAs. But the red carpet had all of the drama. EastEnders not only taking home the award for best soap, Jesse Wallace of Cat Slater fame has only just discovered Euphoria, and the penny's dropped that a kid has been watching something no kid should be watching at the age of 15.
1: And I've only just found out about Euphoria. I asked my daughter the other day, have you seen Euphoria? And she went, Mum, I was watching when I was 15. I was like, I thought it was no, I didn't know.
0: There's some nice queer moments as well that took place on the red carpet, including this moment with Charlie Marlowe and Attitude Magazine, where they were discussing her disappointment at the cancellation of I Kissed a Girl.
2: I just feel more sad and disappointed for the community. I think the shows mean so much to so many people. And it's, you know, as Amy often says, you can't be what you can't see. And it's, you know, it's making me goosebumps. And my nipples hard, to be honest, and not in that way.
0: Well, sending love to the entire cast of I Kissed a Girl and Charlie's hard nipples.

0: to yet? Get on it now. That is Gaga and Doechii with Runway on Gaydio. Listen, after 4:30, getting on my beat of the week from Meghan Trainor, and I'm going to be teaching you about cruising. Oh, lovely. As well as playing some Mel C. Chapel Row. Gaydio.
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0: Well, what did you call it, producer Josh?
1: Savvy C.
0: Savvy C. That is espresso on KDO. Right, I'm bringing in producer Josh to have a little chat about my beat of the week. I've selected Meghan Trainor's Shimmer because I feel like the gays have been loving this on Twitter, but you're telling me something otherwise on TikTok. What's going on?
1: I don't know if I'm in my own like little bubble on like TikTok and Twitter, but the gays on my side, they're not liking it. That she's in the Keir asylum, unfortunately.
0: Yeah, but there's nothing wrong with the Keir asylum.
1: I mean, people wreck her. Exactly. She's gone out now.
0: Exactly. And we can, you know, go and visit these pop divas in the Keir asylum. What's wrong with that?
1: It's like Monopoly. It's like the just visiting section.
0: So let me know what you think of this. Are you with Meghan Trainor in the Keir asylum or are you not? You can sum it up if you're listening to Gaydio online or on the app. Let us know on the socials at Gaydio. This is my beat of the week, playing it every day this week on my show, Meghan Trainor and Shim.

0: 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All Aboard with Princess Cruises is returning for a brand new series. This year, it's the turn of our very own Nigel May and Drag Race UK superstar Michael Maruli, who will both be setting sail on the voyage of a lifetime on board Star Princess. I love a cruise ship holiday, so I'm all on this. Before heading to the Southern Caribbean, they'll be enjoying one of the queerest places on the planet, Miami, a city famed for its booming LGBTQ plus scene and miles of beaches. You'll be able to hear all about that on episode one, which drops on Monday the 25th of May. 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

0: Plastic Box, taking us to five on your Monday evening. Hello, it's Brett Harris with you, getting on some Madonna and Sabrina Carpenter and J-Lo in the next couple of minutes.
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8: From the Sky News Centre at 5, Sir Keir Starmer's remained defiant as he fights for his political future after disappointing local election results. The Prime Minister set out his response to the polls, where 1,400 Labour councillors lost their seats.
9: I know I have my doubters, and I know I need to prove them wrong, and I will.
8: But 40 of his own MPs have called for his resignation, with backbencher Catherine West wanting him gone by September. An SNP First Minister of Scotland, John Swinney, thinks the Prime Minister's on his way out.
10: Today's speech was, you know, just another one to add to the list of underwhelming speeches that have been made to try to salvage his position.
8: 20 British nationals, one UK-based German and a Japanese national, are isolating in a hospital on the Wirral, having returned yesterday from a cruise ship stricken by hantavirus. They'll stay for 3 days, then will isolate at home for 42 more. 9 cases are reported, according to the World Health Organization. Olivier Le Poulain is from there.
11: The latest case was reported by France among one of the passengers who disembarked yesterday. He's currently in isolation and has been confirmed today. Not counted in this total is one person from the ship who was repatriated and had an inconclusive laboratory result. We are awaiting further confirmation.
8: 12 people and groups with links to Iran have been sanctioned by the UK, accused of hostile activity. Last month, they said they were investigating possible links between Iran and attacks on Jewish targets in London. A man's been charged with 5 counts of attempted murder after a car hit pedestrians on the outskirts of Nottingham. One person remains in a life-threatening condition following the collision in Arnold. It happened in the early hours of Saturday morning. And Adolescents claimed 4 prizes at the BAFTA TV Awards last night, including nods for 3 of its cast. Seth Rogen's The Studio made comedy history with its international award. That's the latest from the Sky News Centre. I'm Bev Ray.
0: Right, let's go for you Monday. It's just gone 5. It's Brett getting on the tunes as you clock off for the day. Madonna and Sabrina Carpenter on the way. I'm going to sort you out with some Pink Panther in a bit too.

0: Dee X and Apple. She's moved on from the dance floor. It's all about rock music now.
1: Better or for worse, who knows?
0: Listen, Big Brother. When you think of famous hosts from Big Brother, you think of, I don't know, people like Brian Dowling. Do you, producer Joss? Do you think of Brian Dowling?
2: When I think of Big Brother, Brian Dowling, he was there.
0: Yeah, he was present at some point. We also have another lady that we need to talk about in the next couple of minutes with regards to Strictly. But I want to talk about Davina McCall. Now, producer Josh, Davina McCall, she's used some of her iconic catchphrases from Big Brother, the main one being...
2: Hey, fancy another one.
0: That's the one. In a new music video with the lady I'm about to press play on, can you give me some of the info, please?
2: Yeah, so Pink Panthers has just dropped the video for Girl Like Me at the weekend, and Davina McCall makes a cameo in it doing the iconic line.
0: Should we listen to that moment right now?
2: Let's do it.
0: Let's do it.
3: I don't know about you, but I've exhausted my fancy that era, so, hey, fancy another.
0: And it's loaded with, like, loads of sort of... British culture stuff in the music video. Have I got that right?
2: People have been saying that it reminds them of those like rhythm games where you have to like match the beat to the thing. I don't know if you want to on one about, but
0: yeah, well, I've been around the block. I have heard of these games before. But also I've seen people comparing it to the E4 adverts, yes, of Time Gone By.
2: E4 items.
0: Very much that. But anyway, let's get on with some Pink Panthers now. Stuart Zara Larson for this one. This is State

0: You McVicar and Shell the House on KDO. Good evening, it's Brett Harris with you. Cheers to getting us on. And listen, the rumour mill going into overdrive on the new Strictly presenters. Claudia, she's gone. Tess has gone. Got herself divorced as well. That's the shock over the weekend. But there's been a load of rumours about who it might be. We've got Angela Scanlon in there, Josh Widdicombe, Bradley Walsh, Holly Willoughby.
1: Firstly, are you okay?
0: And even LGBTQ plus talent in Ryland. But the newspapers today reporting that the two presenters that are likely to be revealed as soon as this week are Emma Willis and Zoe Ball. Bring it on. Fire up the sequins, I say.
2: Yeah. Nah.

0: Easy from Honey Dijon and Jacob Lust, that's Satisfied on Gaydio. It's Brett Harris causing chaos and providing the cackles between now and 7 o'clock. On the way, your LGBTQ plus headlines, and then we need to chat Mighty Hoopla. Alfie McCarthy's on the way, as well as some Duke Dumont. Stay there.
1: Gaydio. 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
2: Hiya, it's Brett with you for a Monday evening. It's just gone 5:30. Duke Dumont and Jack Stone's on the way, but first your LGBTQ plus headlines with Alfie McCarthy.
3: The Scottish Greens say they'll stand by the country's first two transgender MSPs after both faced abuse online following last week's election at Holyrood. Hugh Manavanan and Iris Duane made history after being elected to the Scottish Parliament, with party leaders also confirming they'll support Manavanan through an upcoming visa renewal process. Instagram is facing renewed criticism after a watchdog group claimed more than 100 LGBTQ+ and sexual health-related accounts were suspended in April. Campaigners say queer venues, artists, and sexual wellness pages were among those affected, while Meta insists its moderation policies are applied equally and says many accounts have since been restored. Talk TV have paid substantial damages to a Northern Irish drag act in a defamation settlement. News UK, who owned the brand, apologised to Lady Portia de Monte last week for the claims made about children's storytelling sessions last August. And a musical production of Pride, adapted from the award-winning film, will make its world premiere on the London stage this summer. The 2014 movie was based on the true story of the lesbian and gays Support the Miners campaign from the 1980s. The upcoming show will be staged at the Dorfman Theatre and will star John Lumsden and Samuel Barnett. You can find more LGBTQ

Girls and American Girls on Gaydio. Anyone else getting in a hot flush after watching him in very short shorts thrusting towards the camera? Can't be just me.

0: Lisa, a new religion on KDO. Are you one of the ones that have been caught short by the cancellation of Mighty Hoopla Malta? I'm sorry if you are. I'm sorry if it's scuppered your plans, but listen, fear not. Mighty Hoopla itself is going ahead this summer, which is great news. But producer Josh, we were chatting about this, and you reminded me of quite an iconic viral moment from Mighty Hoopla quite a few years ago. Explain.
1: So Jessie Ware was performing in 24, and there was this viral clip, at least on gay Twitter, of this woman complaining with Jessie Ware just blasting in the background because it was like 10 o'clock at night.
0: Shall we listen to the clip?
1: Please.
2: It's gone 10 o'clock. It's Sunday night. I'm in Streatham. And this is what I am hearing from Brockwell Park.
0: It's very sad for her. I'm in Streatham.
1: I just love how you can just hear free yourself blasting.
0: Yeah, no, Jessie Ware causing a nuisance.
1: Sunday night, I'm in Streatham. It's like very Nigella Lawson.
0: Yeah, very is. The Nigella Lawson. This isn't any complaint.
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10: From the Sky News Centre at 6, Sir Keir Starmer's vowed Labour will do better after last week's loss of seats in the local elections. But more than 50 MPs from the Prime Minister's own party are calling on him to resign. Meanwhile, former Labour Deputy Leader Angela Rayner says Greater Manchester Mayor Andy Burnham should have been allowed to stand for election as an MP. Culture Secretary Lisa Nandy agrees he'd be an asset.
11: I said at the time when the NEC blocked him from standing in Gorton and Denton that I thought that was a mistake. I think you need your strongest team on the pitch, and he is undeniably one of those politicians who goes out and fights for people, and people see it and appreciate it.
10: 20 people from a hantavirus stricken cruise ship are isolating at a UK hospital on the Wirral after it docked in Tenerife yesterday. They'll spend 3 days there before self-isolating at home for 6 more weeks. The US president says the ceasefire with Iran is very fragile after rejecting the latest set of peace proposals put forward by Tehran.
12: After reading the piece of garbage they sent us, I didn't even finish reading it. They said, I'm not going to waste my time reading it. I would say it's one of the weakest right now. It's on life support.
10: Donald Trump's expected to use a trip to China this week to urge President Xi Jinping to put pressure on Iran. Beijing has leverage over the regime in Tehran as it's the biggest buyer of the country's sanctioned crude oil. Meanwhile, a man accused of attempting to assassinate the US president in Washington last month has pleaded not guilty to all the charges he faces. Mr. Trump, the First Lady and senior officials were taken to safety. Sport and Beth Mead will be leaving Arsenal this summer. The England Lioness has won one WSL title, 3 League Cups and a Women's Champions League with them. And Lumo says it'll be launching its new London to Stirling service later on this month. Trains are set to call at stations including Milton Keynes, Preston, Lockerbie and Motherwell. That's the latest from the Sky News Centre.
13: Hey, it's Brett with you. It's just gone 6 on your Monday. Let me sort the tunes out for the next.

0: Jenny, just get in the car. That is Tame Impala.
1: And Jenny with Dracula on Gadio on your Monday evening. Sorry about that. I wasn't expecting that to come out my own mouth. Hi, producer Josh. Can we discuss Vanny Feltz?
2: The Feltz.
1: God Feltz. What's happened? Why are gay Twitter going mad for it?
2: So she's got her own Channel 5 phone-in show now, like Jeremy Vine. And people keep prank calling in and pretending to be like characters from EastEnders. I think someone was pretending to be Nicola Mitchell today.
1: What I really love about Vanessa Feltz's Channel 5 show is the set looks like it's been made in someone's garage. It is...
2: I don't know, what is it trying... It's like a podcast studio, but it's like... It is. If your nan had a podcast studio.
1: Yeah, all expenses spared. We've picked out one of our favourites, which really did set the timeline alive. A sample of Tina Malone calling in to Vanessa Feltz. Now, Tina Malone, if you don't know her, is...
2: Shameless
1: Mimi Maguire, an all-round... iconic quote provider.
2: You can't
1: from
2: be having chicken in the day and then beef in the night.
1: Beef and night. And here's what it sounded like on Vanessa Feltz.
3: Let's talk to Tina in Liverpool about this, though. Tina, you noticed a shift in people's attitude towards you. Thanks for ringing.
4: I mean, just echoing what all of you have been saying, Vanessa and Christo as well. So even when I was fat, I was healthy. I was a fat, middle-aged, healthy woman, and I could do all the things I can do now. You know, I can be on the phone, run an empire, bring a baby up, clean the house. I'm a working class.
2: It's pretty good.
4: And still have the energy to go to bed with my husband.
1: Right, so is that an impression or is that AI? Because that sounds so close.
2: I think it's an impression of someone doing an impression of Vanessa Felt, not Vanessa, Tina Malone.
1: Tina Malone, that is so wild.
2: It's the same person that does it every time. It's like the same like five people. I love it.
1: It's definitely Shirley Carter's P from Twitter.
2: From the Twitter sphere.
1: Definitely got

0: jumping out, jumping on the mix. It's about 6:30 on your Monday evening. Cheers for getting us on. It's Brett Harris with you, with Joel Corry and Hayley May on the way in the next couple of minutes.
1: KTO. 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

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It's Brett Harris with you until 7. Tate McRae, Taylor Swift, Ray and her sisters on the way. But I feel that it is my duty this Monday evening to play you a huge throwback from one of Britain's best girl bands. 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

Tate McRae and Revolving Door on KDO. It's Brett Harris with you before 7, getting on some Galantis and some Taylor Swift and Little Mix as well. I'll tell you something, I was scrolling through TikTok the other day and I've become obsessed with these ladies, Sounds of Ellery, and they do a weird cover.

0: away to finish off the show. Producer Josh, thank you very much
1: thank
0: for joining me and having a giggle. Right, say that on the way after seven. Tunes incoming from Ariana Grande and Calvin Harris. I'll see you tomorrow from 4 Ball.
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10: From the Sky News Centre at 7, three junior members of the government have resigned and called for Sir Keir Starmer to stand down. Meanwhile, more than 50 of the Prime Minister's own MPs have urged their leader to quit following the party's disastrous election results last week. But earlier, the PM had a warning for anyone planning a coup.
11: I think what we witnessed with the last government was the chaos of constantly changing leaders. And it cost this country a huge amount. A huge amount.
10: Donald Trump says a ceasefire between the US and Iran is on massive life support. The truce announced by the US president last month has become increasingly fragile. A senior UK health official says it's very encouraging none of the British people self-isolating after returning from a hantavirus-stricken cruise are showing any symptoms. Professor Robin May from the UK Health Security Agency has added they're all testing negative for the disease. Aubrey McCarthy is friends with one of the Irish passengers who was on board and says Anne Lane's doing well in quarantine.
12: Yeah, Anne has written two books before, all about sculptures, all about touring around Ireland. So no doubt she'll keep herself busy and she will research. She will read, an avid reader, an avid researcher, and a well-rounded person.
10: A man's been charged with 5 counts of attempted murder after a car hit pedestrians on the outskirts of Nottingham. One person remains in a life-threatening condition following the collision in Arnold in the early hours of Saturday morning. Tottenham boss Roberto De Zerbi insists they're taking nothing for granted in their battle against Premier League relegation. They're looking to make it a third straight victory when they host Leeds later. The win would take De Zerbi's side 4 points clear of the drop zone. And the King's been meeting chemotherapy patients and he's tried out a surgery robot on a visit to a hospital. His Majesty joked he needs more practice, though, on the high-tech device at Guy's Hospital in London. Charles is still receiving treatment for an undisclosed form of cancer. That's the latest from the Sky News Centre. I'm Bev Rimmer.
13: Evening! Happy Monday! We are back from hopefully a fun-filled weekend. I'm Craig Law, still sitting in for Chris on the show this week. Let's do some Calvin Harris.

We haven't seen him for a while. Adja with Kehlani and Should've Known, 10 past 7. Well, just gone that. On your Monday evening, I am Craig Law with you on this lovely Monday. It's lovely because you're here. Feel free to tell me all about your evening. 0330-048400. That's my WhatsApp number. 0330-048400 on the WhatsApp. You can also get in touch on the website and the official Gadio apps as well. Of course, we are counting down to Eurovision in Vienna this Saturday. I tell you what, though, it was interesting over the weekend because I had the weekend off and it was lovely, my friends. It was lush. No DJing, no radio things, no work at all. It was one of those weekends when I did as little as humanly possible. So obviously a lot of doom scrolling on the socials, and I saw the mixed reaction because they released like 30 seconds kind of teasers of every Eurovision country's performance. And of course, they showed our entry, Look Mum No Computer. Look Mum No Computer. It's time to sing then. Their entry, and it's had a very Marmite kind of split reaction. I'm on the fence, okay? I'm just going to say, I'm not like a huge Eurovision gay, but I'm on the fence with this year's entry. Best way to describe it, hoping for the best, but expecting

it, but that's pulling it lightly. I think I had major foam with the weekend. I'm not kidding. Tom Barber, who does other things at the radio station, he's kind of like my traveling buddy. Sometimes we go away together to places. We usually end up meeting up together in Manchester, you know, London, everything. And he messaged me over the weekend going, oh, I booked the last minute flight to Gran Can, and I swear to share the amount of self-control that it took on my part to not book a last minute flight to Gran Can to be over there. It honestly, it hurts not being over there, but it looked absolutely amazing. Everyone's photos from the Yumbo, the parade, and of course the six pack in the Yumbo, and the queue for Mantrix and everything. That's one thing I definitely didn't miss, was the queue to Mantrix, because there's no dodging that queue, let me tell you. But maybe I'll do it for Winter Pride this year. Never say never.

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And good luck, babe. Coming on to quarter of 8 on your Monday evening with me, Craig Law, looking after things whilst Chris Law. Oh, the scandal. Chris Herbert is away on his holly bobs. He'll be back later on in the week. Now, this week is very important. It is Mental Health Awareness Week, and there are lots of resources out there. If, like me, you've struggled with mental health or are going through anything right now that requires extra support, you can ring the NHS on 111 or the Samaritans anytime on 116 123. So that's Samaritans on 116 123. And don't be afraid to reach out if you are needing a little bit of support, because life is hard, my friends. No one tells you that when you're growing up. Life is proper hard, and we all go through things that maybe we require a little bit of support. So don't hesitate to reach out. NHS on 111 or 116 123 for the Samaritans, with this week being Mental Health Awareness Week. Talk to someone if you need it, okay? There's lots of resources, but just talk to someone. That's the important thing.

Is returning for a brand new series. Now this year, it's the turn of our very own Sunday Superstar Nigel May, plus Drag Race UK Superstar Michael Maruli will be setting sail on the voyage of a lifetime aboard Star Princess. Now before heading to the stunning Caribbean, they'll be enjoying one of the queerest places on the planet, Miami, Dale, a city famed for its booming LGBTQ plus scene and miles of beaches. You'll be able to hear episode one when it drops on Monday, the 25th of May. That's Monday for 25th of May. But for now, you can listen back to the last season of All Aboard Adventures at gay.co.uk or wherever you get your podcasts.

0: Lola Young and Messi. That's definitely the word I can describe for most of my friends, judging by the socials over Grand Can weekend. On the way then, the latest news headlines at 8 o'clock and more bobs coming your way next.
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9: From the Sky News Centre at 8, three junior members of the government have resigned, calling on Sir Keir Starmer to step aside, their ministerial aides. The Prime Minister is facing mounting calls to quit from more than 60 MPs in his own party following last week's election results. Earlier, he was defiant, saying he wouldn't step down.
10: I know I have my doubters, and I know I need to prove them wrong, and I will.
9: One backbencher has abandoned a leadership challenge but wants to see a timeline for his resignation. Housing Secretary Steve Reeds standing by the PM.
11: The Labour Party is not the Conservative Party. They showed us what happens if you do scroll through leader after leader after leader. You're not focused on the British public if you're talking to yourselves. This government can and must focus on the British people.
9: None of the 20 British people who've returned from a hantavirus-hit cruise are showing symptoms of the disease.
12: Clearly, every day that goes past when they remain symptom-free and virus-free is another encouraging step in the right direction. But it will be quite some time until they and we are able to say definitively that the risk is over.
9: That's Professor Robin May from the UK Health Security Agency. None of the people in isolation at a hospital on the Wirral have tested positive for the virus. A man's been charged with five counts of attempted murder after a car hit pedestrians in Nottinghamshire. One person remains in a life-threatening condition following the collision in Arnold in the early hours of Saturday morning. There are fresh fears that the conflict between the US and Iran is at a stalemate. President Donald Trump claims the current ceasefire is on life support. Deaths caused by alcohol in the UK have fallen to their lowest level since 2021. Figures show 9,809 people died from alcohol-specific causes in 2024. And in sport, Tottenham are hoping for a win that would take them 4 points clear of the Premier League's relegation zone tonight. They're facing Leeds United in North London. That's the latest. I'm Faye Rowlands.
13: Right, let's do it. Just got 8 o'clock. I'm Craig Law, serving up some absolute tunes tonight. Junior Jack and MK after Olivia Rodrigo.

It's Come Find Me, 10 past 8 on your Monday evening with me, Craig Law. Very happy to be back in your radio this evening, playing you some great tunes all the way through until 9 o'clock. What you're up to? What do you say? 0330-048400 is my WhatsApp. 0330-048400. I can also get in touch via the website and the app. One of my friends was so rude at the weekend because, like I said earlier, I had the weekend off. I didn't do my usual Saturday night in the mix show. I had the complete weekend off just to do absolutely nothing with. And one of my friends texts me when he switched on Gadio at like 7 o'clock Saturday night, and he was like, oh, it's really nice, I can understand this DJ. And I won't repeat my reply to him, but I was like, rude. My friends have been shady. But I tell you what, the one thing I did do this weekend is I had one of those impulse purchase moments. I've never had this. When you've seen something and you don't need it, like, you know, you can get by without it. It's a complete impulse purchase, but I had to have it. Like, I the number of times I closed the browser window for this thing, and I ended up reopening it, and I ended up buying it, and all it was this kind of giant pop, you know, Funko Pop model thing of Wall-E from the movie Wall-E. You know, the little robot who goes on cleaning things, you know, Wall-E. I had to have it. I did. It cost me like 25 quid, and it was one of those purchases, and it's going to sit lovely like where I am right now. I've even cleared a space on the top of my studio desk in the studio of where it's going to sit, and I had to have it. Just this little Funko Pop Wall-E thing. I saw it, deliberated for about 10 minutes, ummed and ahed, and then decided I couldn't live without it. I had to buy it. I can't believe anyone does that, right? A little Wall-E thing. Had to have it.

July the 3rd. Can't wait. Kind of gutted that rumor about there being a new single dropping last week. Didn't happen. Gutted. Absolutely gutted. But I'll tell you something new that is dropping this evening. We've got a brand new beat of the week that is setting social media on fire. So we'll play that before I hand over.

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that delicious tune, is it? You McVicar and Share the House at Gadio. Not long until I reveal my brand new Beat of the Week that you're getting here every evening whilst I'm covering for Chris Herbert. I tell you what though, my bank account is disco damaged. Like a lot of you coming back from Grand Can this weekend, my bank account is absolutely destroyed because my best friend decided to drop a last minute let's go to Lisbon idea. So we're going to Lisbon. I've never been to Lisbon. I've been to Porto, which was lovely. I DJed Kelly Lee's wedding in Porto, and that was stunning. Porto is amazing, and of course, Portuguese men. Oh, what can you say? Especially this time of night. But you know what? It's going to be one of those years. You know, I'm going to Lisbon with my best friend. I'm going to Cologne for Pride. I'm going to Benidorm for Pride. You know, and like somehow I got to try and fit in doing Grand Can Winter Pride, because the more I think about it, the more I don't think I could break my streak of. You know, it must be 20 years now, at least, that I've, you know, every year I've been to Grand Can in some shape or form. You know, sometimes I don't go to Pride, sometimes I do. I think it'd be a shame to lose that streak, wouldn't it?

lot of people coming for Harry Styles in his brand new video, but I gotta be honest, if I looked like Harry Styles, I would probably do... videos like that.

Because not only is it incredible, not only is it a massive homage to early 2000s British pop culture, but it was completely made by humans. And if you look on TikTok and Twitter, you'll find the videos. It's incredible. My Beat of the Week this week, Pink Panther S and Girl Like Me. I love this.

Yamaha track as well. Absolutely unbelievable work. It's just so good. This sounds amazing. Can't wait for that to be pumping everywhere. You know it's going to be one of the tunes that sounds amazing in a club. But that is my brand new Beat of the Week. You're going to get it every night this week. And do check out the album as well and the music video. I will not stop going on about the music video. I really won't.

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7: From the Sky News Centre at 9, almost 70 Labour MPs are calling on the Prime Minister to stand down after a devastating set of election losses last week. Four junior members of government have stepped down. The PM's future could hinge on a cabinet meeting planned for tomorrow morning. Claire Ainslie is the PM's former Director of Policy and is warning against the chaos of a leadership fight.
8: I don't think it is in the country's interests, but what the team at Number 10 need to be focused on is ensuring that they get as much support as possible, and crucially that cabinet meeting tomorrow really needs to be clear about how they are pulling together.
7: The UK Health Security Agency says it's very encouraging that 20 British nationals self-isolating in a UK hospital are asymptomatic and testing negative for hantavirus. The head of the WHO says it's not another COVID. The US president says the ceasefire with Iran is very fragile after rejecting the latest set of peace proposals put forward by Tehran. Donald Trump's expected to use a trip to China this week to urge President Xi Jinping to put pressure on Iran. There are concerns some kitchen worktops could be leaving those who install them with fatal lung disease. Australia has become the first country to ban quartz worktops. Tottenham are looking to move 4 points clear of the Premier League's relegation zone with a win against Leeds United. Live to Craig Whitkling.
9: At the break, it's Spurs 0, Leeds 0, a half that got more exciting as it went on. The big talking point was Spurs keeper Kinski getting down quickly to deny Leeds defender Joe Roden with an opener with a goal line save. João Palhinha, Bentancur, Tell and Richarlison have all had chances for the home side. But at the break, it's Spurs 0, Leeds United 0.
7: It's goalless between Millwall and Hull City in the second leg of their Championship playoff semi-final. 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

0: colors, more vivid and white's what I feel I deserve. Yeah, cause I feel way too fabulous.
1: Fabulous by Meek, and you're listening to Jay Sky with The Late Show on Gaydio. Hope you had a fantastic weekend and a great start to the week. We've got a lot to get through tonight, but to get things really going, here's the Pussycat Dolls, who sadly posted a bit of an announcement about their shows the other day on social media, but we still love them. Here's Club Song.

Jay Sky with the Late Show on Gaydio. And as I'm sure you're well aware, the local elections are now over. Whether you queued up and went to a polling station or decided to opt for a postal vote or not to vote at all, it's your prerogative. We've got to now take a big deep breath and remember, we all have to live in this country together. So let's get through it together, shall we? Slater next.

0: Jonas Blue with Edge of Desire, and you're still with me, Jay Sky, and The Late Show right here on Gadeon. Still to come, if you like Ray, you're in for a treat, plus better David Guetta too. All that and more coming up next.
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0: 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And now, let's talk about Princess Cruises, shall we?
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0: 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All Aboard with Princess Cruises is back for a brand new series. And this year, it's the turn of our very own Nigel May and Drag Race UK superstar Michael Maruli. And they're both going to be setting out on the voyage of a lifetime on board Star Princess. Oh, I'm so jealous. And before heading out to the stunning Caribbean, they're going to be enjoying one of the queerest places on the planet. No, not my bedroom. Miami. A city famed for its booming LGBTQ plus scene and miles upon miles of beautiful beaches. And you can hear all about that on episode 1, which lands on Monday the 25th of May. Mark your calendar. For now though, listen back on the last series of All Aboard with Princess Cruises at gaydio.co.uk or wherever you kids get your podcast from these days.
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What is it about customers at supermarkets and their trolleys? Why can't people put their trolleys back in the trolley park?

A remix of Heat Waves by Glass Animals, and you're still with me, Jay Sky, and The Late Show on Gaydio. And still to come, oh, you're going to get my take on the latest episode of RuPaul's Drag Race All Stars, the Tournament of All Stars.

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7: From the Sky News Centre at 10, the Home Secretary is reportedly among those urging the Prime Minister to go. Sources say Shabana Mahmood is urging Sir Keir Starmer to resign. Around 70 of his own MPs have publicly called for him to step aside. Earlier today, he said he'd prove his doubters wrong. Our Deputy Political Editor Sam Coates says this is a notable development.
8: The fact that she has decided to be amongst those leading the Cabinet charge saying that Keir Starmer's time is basically up in number 10 is hugely, hugely significant.
7: The Home Office, meanwhile, hasn't yet commented. Health officials here say none of the 20 British people isolating at a hospital on the Wirral are testing positive for hantavirus. They've returned to the UK after being on a cruise at the centre of an outbreak. The US president says the ceasefire with Iran is very fragile after rejecting the latest set of peace proposals put forward by Tehran. Donald Trump's expected to use a trip to China this week to urge President Xi Jinping to put pressure on Iran. Meanwhile, a man accused of attempting to assassinate the US president at a gala in Washington earlier this month has pleaded not guilty to all charges he faces. Donald Trump, the First Lady and senior officials were evacuated to safety. In sport, and Tottenham have been going for a win that could move them 4 points clear of the Premier League's relegation zone. They've been hosting Leeds United. Now live to Craig Wakeling.
9: Deep into injury time, it's Spurs 1, Leeds 1. The tyres tell opened the scoring for the home side on 50 minutes with a wonderful long-range effort, but then gave away the penalty 25 minutes later, which Dominic Calvert-Lewin duly converted for the visitors, and they've also had an effort ricochet off the bar. If any side are going to win it, it's going to be done the hard way and late. It's Spurs 1, Leeds 1.
7: Hull City, meanwhile, kept their hopes of championship promotion alive after getting past Millwall 2-0 in their semi-final playoff. And Lumo says it will launch new London to Stirling train services later this month. That's the latest. I'm Stevie Shillinglaw.
10: The soundtrack to your late night Monday continues with your boy, Jay Sky. That's me.

Two Worlds Collide, Honey Dijon and Jacob Lusk with Satisfied, and I hope you were, and you're still with me. It's Jay Sky with your late show on Gaydio. Thanks for joining me. Now, are you a fan of RuPaul's Drag Race? Because I am, and I saw the brand new series. All Stars is back, and it's the tournament of All Stars once again. Three different brackets, a lot of drag queens back from touring, making a name for themselves with hopefully an improved wardrobe and a sense of style and sass. I'm loving it, but it doesn't feel quite as exciting as before. Do we have drag race fatigue, or is it down to the casting choices? I'm not throwing any shade, because who am I to judge? That said though, I am looking forward to a later bracket with the return of Silky Nutmeg Ganache. Who doesn't love a bit of Silky?

Madonna apologising just then with Sorry. Don't worry, I forgive you, Madonna. And you're still with me, Jay Sky, and The Late Show on Gaydio. Thanks for joining me. Now, if you're a fan of Gaydio, you'll already know that every single Sunday, our very own Nigel May likes to wrap up the weekend in style. And last night, well, he had Real Housewife of London star Amanda Caroline Cronin popping in to tell him about her new dance track, yep, you've guessed it, Back to Paddington, inspired by the iconic moment on the show that went viral. And if you missed it, well, you can catch up on the website by clicking on replay or on the Gaydio app.

0: 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Oh, the Spice Girls, remember them. And if you're a fan of girl bands, well, stick around, because still to come, we have got a bit of a girl band moment. Sugar Babes, Flo, coming up next.
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1: How can I not leak it? I look so good, you look so good. 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Here. You only live once. Let the people see.

Harry Styles, still getting the kids going, making us all move and shake and gyrate and things of that nature there, with Aperture, and you're with me, Jay Sky, and The Late Show on Gaydio. Thanks for joining me. Listen, I've had the invite of all invites land in my inbox. This week I'm going to be going to the gala performance of The Karate Kid, the musical, at the Palace Theatre in Manchester. So excited. I grew up watching The Karate Kid. I was actually, believe it or not, a real life Karate Kid. I got to like my third Q, which is like the second brown belt, I believe. It was a long time ago. Before the age of 18 years of age, I was being trained, I believe, to take over the actual establishment that I used to train at. I loved Tommy Kwan's karate. What a legend he was. But I digress. I'm excited for the performance. But what do you think about classic films being made into musicals? Is it being done to death? Or is it just the right thing? We need a bit of fun now, don't we?

0: You have been listening to me, Jay Sky, with The Late Show on Gaydio. Thanks for joining me. Here, same time, same place, Mondays 9 till 11. Be there or be square. And we don't do squares now, do we? But let me leave you with this lasting thought. Your time and your attention are so important. Nurture yourself, invest in your energy. And I'll see you soon.
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them across radio shows, compilations and live as well. I mentioned it, next week we make our debut opening party at Amnesia Ibiza. We welcome Armin van Helden, Jada G, Louis Vega, Scream Disco Set, a live PA from Sophie Ellis-Bextor, myself and Horse Meat Disco as well. Right, let's get into this one next. Something brand new, exclusive, forthcoming on the

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